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1: Mainly cloudy tonight with a low of 44. Northeast winds around 5 miles an hour. 61 tomorrow. Lows dip down to about 45 tomorrow night. Temperatures a bit below average Friday and Saturday, with highs from the low 60s to the upper 60s. Scattered showers possible both days. I'm meteorologist Derek Hite on 104.7 KVIK. Currently 59.

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7: Mainly cloudy tonight with a low of 44. Northeast winds around 5 miles an hour. 61 tomorrow. Lows dip down to about 45 tomorrow night. Temperatures a bit below average Friday and Saturday with highs from the low 60s to the upper 60s. Scattered showers possible both days. I'm meteorologist Eric Hite on 104.7 KVIK. Currently 59.

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2: Fox News, I'm Tom Rigotti. Traffic is still stalled in the Strait of Hormuz as both the U.S. and Iran continue to halt activity for now. Fox Business Network's Ashley Webster is in Tel Aviv.
3: Analysts say that Tehran is allowing vessels from favored nations to pass through. The U.S. naval blockade also continues to prevent any ships from entering or leaving Iranian ports.
2: Oil prices have spiked since the start of the U.S. strikes on Iran, though they fell a bit today after President Trump suggested U.S.-Iranian talks were in their final stages. President Trump has seen better days when it comes to his job approval rating, according to the latest Fox News poll.
4: The latest Fox News poll shows 39% approve of the president's performance, with just 29% approving his handling of the economy. A little more than half of those polled said rising gas prices are a major problem for their families.
2: That's Fox's Jessica Rosenthal. 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
9: Lows dip down to about 44 tonight under cloudy skies. Easterly winds around 5 miles an hour. Cloudy skies tomorrow. High temperatures reach up to 61. Mainly cloudy skies tomorrow night, 45. Low 60s Friday with the chance of rain showers. Turning much warmer Saturday with highs in the upper 60s. Showers continue. I'm meteorologist Derek Kite on 104.7 KVIK. Currently, it's 57 degrees.

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11: Lows dip down to about 44. Tonight, under cloudy skies, easterly winds around 5 miles an hour. Cloudy skies tomorrow, high temperatures reach up to 61. Mainly cloudy skies tomorrow night, 45. Low 60s Friday with the chance of rain showers. Turning much warmer Saturday with highs in the upper 60s, showers continue. I'm meteorologist Derek Height on 104.7 KVIK. Currently, it's 57 degrees.

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1: Fox News, I'm Tom Graham. President Trump once again threatening Iran after giving its leaders another shot at negotiations. Fox's Aisha Hosni at the White House.
2: President Trump hopes Iran is close to accepting a nuclear deal with the U.S., but warns he is ready to ditch a six-week ceasefire and resume strikes if they don't.
1: Meantime, U.S. military says it boarded an Iranian-flagged oil tanker that was suspected of trying to violate the American blockade. Elon Musk's SpaceX heads to Wall Street. The company's shares will be listed on the NASDAQ.
3: Musk unveiling SpaceX's filing for its blockbuster initial public offering with the Securities and Exchange Commission. The IPO is expected to raise a record amount of money, valuing Elon Musk's company at up to $2 trillion.
1: Fox's Hillary Barsky. Stock sale could also make Musk the world's first trillionaire. 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
5: Lows dip down to about 44 tonight. Under cloudy skies, easterly winds around 5 miles an hour. Cloudy skies tomorrow, high temperatures reach up to 61. Mainly cloudy skies tomorrow night, 45. Low 60s Friday with the chance of rain showers. Turning much warmer Saturday with highs in the upper 60s. Showers continue. I'm meteorologist Derek Kite on 104.7 KVIK. Currently, it's 57 degrees.

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4: Lows dip down to about 44 tonight. Under cloudy skies, easterly winds around 5 miles an hour. Cloudy skies tomorrow, high temperatures reach up to 61. Mainly cloudy skies tomorrow night, 45. Low 60s Friday with the chance of rain showers. Turning much warmer Saturday with highs in the upper 60s. Showers continue. I'm meteorologist Derek Kite on 104.7 KVIK. Currently, it's...

0: Fox News, I'm Tom Bergotti. The Justice Department has announced a murder indictment against former Cuban President Raul Castro. Fox's David Spunt is in Miami.
1: DOJ officials made the announcement at a ceremony honoring four men who died as part of the Brothers to the Rescue mission. In 1996, that group flew three planes to help rescue people fleeing from the communist nation. Two of those planes were shot down. Four people were killed.
0: Castro was defense minister when the planes were shot down. SpaceX, led by Tesla CEO Elon Musk, plans to go public. Fox Business Network's Grady Trimble reports.
2: This filing with the Securities and Exchange Commission sets the stage for a SpaceX debut on the NASDAQ in mid-June. June 12th is what's being reported.
0: The company wants to raise as much as $80 billion in funding towards a valuation of $2 trillion. It would be the largest stock market debut of all time for any company. 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
8: Lows dip down to about 44 tonight. Under cloudy skies, easterly winds around 5 miles an hour. Cloudy skies tomorrow, high temperatures reach up to 61. Mainly cloudy skies tomorrow night, 45.

60s Friday with a chance of rain showers. Turning much warmer Saturday with highs in the upper 60s. Showers continue. I'm meteorologist Derek Height on 104.7 KVIK. Right now, it's 55 degrees.

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6: Lows dip down to about 44. Tonight, under cloudy skies, easterly winds around 5 miles an hour. Cloudy skies tomorrow, high temperatures reach up to 61. Mainly cloudy skies tomorrow night, 45. Low 60s Friday, with the chance of rain showers. Turning much warmer Saturday, with highs in the upper 60s, showers continue. I'm meteorologist Derek Kite on 104.7 KVIK. Right now, it's 55 degrees.

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1: Fox News, I'm Deborah Valentine. Former Cuban President Raul Castro indicted by the U.S. Department of Justice. The indictment in connection with the 1996 murders of four Americans killed by Cuban fighter jets while flying civilian aircraft. Acting Attorney General Todd Blanche.
2: President Trump is committed to restoring a very simple but important principle. If you kill Americans, we will pursue you, no matter who you are, no matter what title you hold. And in this case, no matter how much time has passed.
1: Cuba's president condemned the indictment. The newest California wildfire, the wind-driven Sandy Fire, has burned 1,700 acres. More from Fox's Kristen Goodwin in L.A.
3: Ventura County Fire Captain Trevor Johnson says 900 firefighters are battling the Sandy Fire in Simi Valley.
4: We have bulldozers, hand crews, aircraft already out working this.
1: A wildfire on Santa Rosa Island has ripped through nearly 17,000 acres and is 26% contained. 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
2: Lows dip down to about 44 tonight. Under cloudy skies, easterly winds around 5 miles an hour. Cloudy skies tomorrow, high temperatures reach up to 61. Mainly cloudy skies tomorrow night, 45. Low 60s Friday with the chance of rain showers. Turning much warmer Saturday with highs in the upper 60s, showers continue. I'm meteorologist Derek Height on 104.7 KVIK. Right now, it's 55 degrees.

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4: Cloudy skies expected overnight with lows around 44. East winds around 5 miles an hour. Cloudy skies expected Thursday, high of 61. Thursday night, lows level off around 45. Temps below average. Friday and Saturday with highs from the low 60s to the upper 60s. Showers both days. I'm meteorologist Eric Height on 104.7 KVIK, currently 55.
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7: Fox News, I'm Chris DeMeo. The Justice Department announcing an indictment against former Cuban President Raul Castro and others claiming he was involved in an attack on two planes. Four people were killed in the incident. Senator Ashley Wood says justice is finally served.
8: You could feel the emotion in the room. There were so many families of those who had fled that regime, the families of those that were lost in these crimes. And so it was really a remarkable morning.
7: Moody on Fox's Hannity. President Trump's former daughter-in-law, Vanessa Trump, announces that she has breast cancer.
9: Saying, I am staying focused and hopeful while surrounded by the love and support of my family, my kids, and those closest to me.
7: That's Fox's Kristen Goodwin. The 48-year-old was married to Donald Trump Jr. Stocks finishing higher, the Dow ending up 645 points. 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
4: Cloudy skies expected overnight with lows around 44. East winds around 5 miles an hour. Cloudy skies expected Thursday, high of 61. Thursday night, lows level off around 45. Temps below average. Friday and Saturday, with highs from the low 60s to the upper 60s. Showers both days. I'm meteorologist Eric Height on 104.7 KVIK. Currently 55.

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5: Cloudy skies expected overnight with lows around 44. East winds around 5 miles an hour. Cloudy skies expected Thursday, high of 61. Thursday night, lows level off around 45. Temps below average. Friday and Saturday with highs from the low 60s to the upper 60s. Showers both days. I'm meteorologist Derek Height on 104.7 KVIK. Currently 55.

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4: Cloudy skies expected overnight with lows around 44. East winds around 5 miles an hour. Cloudy skies expected Thursday, high of 61. Thursday night, lows level off around 45. Temps below average. Friday and Saturday with highs from the low 60s to the upper 60s. Showers both days. I'm meteorologist Derek Height on 104.7 KVIK. Right now, 54.

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1: Fox News, I'm Deborah Valentine. The Department of Justice Wednesday announcing the indictment of former Cuban President Raul Castro. White House Deputy Chief of Staff for Policy Stephen Miller reacts on Fox's Jesse Waters primetime.
2: Long-awaited justice is being set in motion for the Americans who were viciously and brutally murdered by the Castro regime, by this communist outpost 90 miles off the shores of the United States of America.
1: Acting Attorney General Todd Blanche says the indictment charges Castro with conspiracy to kill U.S. nationals. Cuba's president condemned the indictment. SpaceX officially targeting an initial public offering on the NASDAQ under the ticker symbol SPCX.
3: This filing with the Securities and Exchange Commission sets the stage for a SpaceX debut on the NASDAQ in mid-June. June 12th is what's being reported.
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10: Overcast skies overnight with lows around 44. East winds around 5 miles an hour. Thursday, 61. Lows level off around 45. Thursday night, overcast skies. Slight chance of rain showers Friday. High temperatures reach up to 65. 73, cloudy skies with a few peaks of sun Saturday. I'm meteorologist Derek Height on 104.7 KVIK. Right now, it's 54 degrees.

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5: Overcast skies overnight with lows around 44. East winds around 5 miles an hour. Thursday, 61. Lows level off around 45. Thursday night, overcast skies. Slight chance of rain showers Friday. High temperatures reach up to 65. 73, cloudy skies with a few peaks of sun Saturday. I'm meteorologist Derek Height on 104.7 KVIK. Right now, it's 54 degrees.

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5: Overcast skies overnight with lows around 44. East winds around 5 miles an hour. Thursday, 61. Lows level off around 45. Thursday night, overcast skies. Slight chance of rain showers Friday. High temperatures reach up to 65. 73, cloudy skies with a few peaks of sun Saturday. I'm meteorologist Derek Height on 104.7 KVIK. Right now, it's 54 degrees.
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8: Fox News, I'm Chris DeMeo. The president's job approval has slipped below 40% in the latest Fox News poll, as voters express concerns about the economy.
9: 39% approve of the president's performance, with just 29% approving his handling of the economy. A little more than half of those polled said rising gas prices are a major problem for their families, with the same number saying their families' finances are worse now compared to 2 years ago.
8: Fox's Jessica Rosenthal. President Trump endorsing Texas Attorney General Ken Paxton for Senate over incumbent John Cornyn.
10: He's been in office since I was in college, and I'm 63. And I've asked every voter that I've met, whether it's one or thousands, can you name one great accomplishment of John Cornyn? And the answer has, there's never been an answer. And that's part of the problem. He doesn't deliver results for Texas.
8: Paxton appearing on Fox's The Ingram Angle. The winner faces Democrat James Tallarico. 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
6: Overcast skies overnight with lows around 44. East winds around 5 miles an hour. Thursday, 61. Lows level off around 45. Thursday night, overcast skies. Slight chance of rain showers Friday. High temperatures reach up to 65. 73, cloudy skies with a few peaks of sun Saturday. I'm meteorologist Derek Height on 104.7 KVIK. Right now, it's 54 degrees.

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6: Overcast overnight with a low of 46. Winds out of the east around 5 miles an hour. Cloudy skies expected again Thursday. High temperatures reach up to 61. Lows around 45. Thursday night, cloudy. High of 65 Friday under partly cloudy skies. 73 Saturday. I'm meteorologist Derek Hite on 104.7 KVIK. Right now, it's 52 degrees.

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1: Fox News, I'm Deborah Valentine. New warnings from Iran should military attacks occur again. Fox's Ashley Webster reports from Tel Aviv, Israel.
2: Iran's Revolutionary Guard is threatening to extend the war beyond the region if the United States decides to resume its military attacks. Iran's foreign minister says a return to war will, quote, feature many more surprises.
1: Reuters reporting Iran has executed two more people for creating a group to disrupt the country's security. The Justice Department is creating an advisory committee on anti-Semitism to inform the acting U.S. Attorney General on how to combat hate targeting Jews. Chairman of the DOJ Task Force to Combat Anti-Semitism, Leo Terrell on Fox's Hannity.
3: I'm not Jewish. This is an issue that involves everyone, black, white, brown, Catholics, Muslims, Baptists, Christians.
1: The group will hear from victims in town hall style events. America's listening to Fox News.
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4: Overcast overnight with a low of 46. Winds out of the east around 5 miles an hour. Cloudy skies expected again Thursday. High temperatures reach up to 61. Lows around 45. Thursday night, cloudy. High of 65 Friday under partly cloudy skies. 73 Saturday. I'm meteorologist Derek Height on 104.7 KVIK. Right now, 54.

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4: Overcast overnight with a low of 46. Winds out of the east around 5 miles an hour. Cloudy skies expected again Thursday. High temperatures reach up to 61. Lows around 45 Thursday night. Cloudy. High of 65 Friday under partly cloudy skies. 73 Saturday. I'm meteorologist Derek Height on 104.7 KVIK. Right now, 52.

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2: Fox News, I'm Chris DeMeo. The president's job approval has slipped below 40% in the latest Fox News poll as voters express concerns about the economy.
3: 39% approve of the president's performance, with just 29% approving his handling of the economy. A little more than half of those polled said rising gas prices are a major problem for their families, with the same number saying their families' finances are worse now compared to 2 years ago.
2: Fox's Jessica Rosenthal. Elon Musk's SpaceX heads to Wall Street. The company's shares will be listed on the NASDAQ.
4: Musk unveiling SpaceX's filing for its blockbuster initial public offering with the Securities and Exchange Commission. The IPO is expected to raise a record amount of money, valuing Elon Musk's company at up to $2 trillion.
2: Fox's Hillary Barsky. The stock sale could also make Musk the world's first trillionaire. 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
4: Overcast overnight with a low of 46. Winds out of the east around 5 miles an hour. Cloudy skies expected again Thursday. High temperatures reach up to 61. Lows around 45. Thursday night, cloudy. High of 65 Friday, under partly cloudy skies. 73 Saturday. I'm meteorologist Derek Height on 104.7 KVIK. Right now, 50.

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5: Overcast overnight with a low of 46. Winds out of the east around 5 miles an hour. Cloudy skies expected again Thursday. High temperatures reach up to 61. Lows around 45 Thursday night. Cloudy. High of 65 Friday under partly cloudy skies. 73 Saturday. I'm meteorologist Derek Height on 104.7 KVIK. Right now, 50.

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1: Fox News, I'm Deborah Valentine. President Trump is urging Iran to accept the latest U.S. peace proposal to end the conflict between the two nations or face consequences. White House Deputy Chief of Staff for Policy, Stephen Miller, tells Fox's Jesse Waters primetime.
2: They can either agree to a piece of paper that is satisfactory to the United States, or they can face a punishment from our military, the likes of which has not been seen in modern history.
1: President Trump says U.S. military forces are ready for action if Iran makes the wrong decision. The president's job approval has slipped below 40% in the latest Fox News poll as voters express concerns about the economy. Fox's Jessica Rosenthal.
3: The latest Fox News poll shows 39% approve of the president's performance, with just 29% approving his handling of the economy.
1: Respondents cite concerns about rising gas prices and family finances. 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
9: High of 62 today, under cloudy skies. Winds out of the east, 8 to 15 miles an hour. Cloudy skies again tonight. Lows dip down to about 45. Partly cloudy skies tomorrow. Daytime highs approaching 65. Dry and turning warmer Saturday and Sunday with highs from the low 70s to the upper 70s. I'm meteorologist Derek Kite on 104.7 KVIK. Right now, it's 50 degrees.

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0: This is the World of Agriculture on the Iowa Agribusiness Radio Network. I'm Riley Smith. Farmers can't afford to wait too long to take care of mare's tail. We'll have more right after this.
1: 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Six winners will be recognized locally and at the Iowa State Fair with a plaque, cash prize, VIP passes, and food coupons. 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Nominations are due June 1st. 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
0: Mare's tail was one of the earliest weeds to become glyphosate tolerant, and that resistance continues to make it tricky for farmers to manage. With rising spring temperatures, mare's tail is bolting fast, and it becomes significantly harder to control once it tops 6 inches. Farmers who wait too long are left with few effective options to take down this notorious weed. Jeff Mueller of BASF said it's important to get ahead of the weed and keep it from taking hold in a field.
2: Once it gets above 6 inches, it is just, there's not a whole lot you can do with a post-emergent to control with that standpoint. So really our best benefits to do of controlling mare's tail is to do a fall burn down prior to, you know, the winter time on a field that you know you had heavy mare's tail. It's kind of like with dandelions in your lawn. You spray them in the fall and you get a lot better control. So knocking out them at that time or coming in early in the spring and doing a burn down.
0: Mueller said products like Zidua Pro can help farmers clean up their fields early.
2: Zidua in it, it's got Pursuit, and it's got the PPO, the Sharpen in it for that burn down. So that really does a nice ability there. It can come in and it can really smoke some of that out. Putting it with like an MSO, it can really help clean those up and clean them up early. You know, there's other options that can be used out there also. There's dicamba products and 2,4-D products can be used as burn down herbicides earlier in the spring. Obviously, there is a pre-plant interval of, a couple weeks with 2,4-D and a little bit longer with dicamba. So we want to make sure that we're adhering to the regulations when it comes to applying those from a burn down. But we can use some things like those along that line to watch out for.
0: For the World of Agriculture on the Iowa Agribusiness Radio Network, I'm Riley Smith reporting.
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7: High of 62 today, under cloudy skies, winds out of the east, 8 to 15 miles an hour. Cloudy skies again tonight, lows dip down to about...

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2: And a very good morning. 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
3: The Monona Police Department has released the names of the individuals involved in an incident where one man was stabbed and another was found dead Sunday night. Police say 19-year-old John Axel Martin Sabario of Monona stabbed his brother Nicholas John Martins Leshinsky, causing multiple lacerations. Authorities say after they entered the residence, they found John Axel Martin Sabario deceased of what they believe was a self-inflicted gunshot wound. Police say Nicholas John Martins Leshinsky was released from the hospital the following day and is expected to make a full recovery. Authorities say the case remains an active investigation. This in from the folks that run the car ferry between the Iowa and Wisconsin sides of the Mississippi River while the Lansing Bridge is under construction. DOT officials say due to the low Mississippi River levels, the ferry must temporarily lessen the number of vehicles it can carry. They say they can only carry 9 vehicles per trip under the current conditions as compared to 12, which is full capacity. DOT officials say this may mean longer wait times, so they're asking for individuals to plan ahead. The annual Taste of Lansing event will be held tonight. Jackie Cooper is with Main Street Lansing.
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3: The event will be held from 5 until 7 p.m. tonight. Tickets are $10 a piece for any age. The Decorah Parks and Recreation Board will discuss the Rowley Sports Complex at its meeting tonight. The board will consider a recommendation of a bid specification for a field and court lighting system. Other items on the agenda include change orders for the Carlson Park Gateway Trail Project and a Quarry Hill Road Agreement. The meeting will begin at 5 p.m. at City Hall. And a 14-year-old was referred to juvenile court services following an incident at the Skipaway Campground in Claremont Saturday night. The Fayette County Sheriff's Office says the 14-year-old assaulted an adult female. Authorities say the female refused medical treatment. With news, I'm Darren Swenson.
2: 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Memorial services for 77-year-old Sandy Hesse of Waukon will be held this morning at 11 o'clock at St. Patrick's Catholic Church in Waukon. Friends of Sandy Hesse may greet the family from 10 until time of service this morning at the church. The Martin Grau Funeral Home is handling arrangements. Funeral services for Gerald L. Kruger, age 89, of Leroy, will be held tomorrow at 2 o'clock at the Lime Springs Community Center. A visitation for Jerry Kruger will be held from 1 until time of service at the community center. The Hintudeck Funeral Home is assisting the family. Funeral services for Robert Wymore Dull, age 96, of Postville, will be held on Saturday at 10:30 at St. Paul's Lutheran Church in Postville. A visitation for Robert Dull will be held tomorrow from 5 to 7 p.m. at the church. The Schutte Grau Funeral Home is assisting the family. It's time for a look at your national news headlines with Fox News. 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
5: Fox News, I'm Chris DeMeo. The president's job approval has slipped below 40% in the latest Fox News poll as voters expressed concerns about the economy.
6: 39% approve of the president's performance, with just 29% approving his handling of the economy. A little more than half of those polled said rising gas prices are a major problem for their families, with the same number saying their families' finances are worse now compared to 2 years ago.
5: That's Fox's Jessica Rosenthal. Iran says it's reviewing the latest American proposal to end the conflict.
7: The U.S. is putting economic pressure on Iran after 6 weeks of ceasefire. The military boarded, then released a vessel suspected of trying to break the blockade of Iranian ports.
5: Fox's Jonathan Savage in London. Iran executing two people for creating a group to disrupt the country's security. America's listening to Fox News.
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2: Well, this time we might be right about the forecast, right? Mostly cloudy. Looks like it. 62 throughout the day today. Clouds and 46 overnight tonight. Tomorrow, partly sunny, 65. Then tomorrow night, they've backed that rain chance way off. It was a 60% chance, and now it's 40. Sounds like we should be done with the rain by midnight. The chance that was in the forecast for Saturday is now gone. Sunny skies on Saturday, 73. Sunshine and 78 on Sunday. Sunny and 83 on Monday. Sunny and 84 on Tuesday. It sounds like summer has, it's going to arrive. Like it's kind of supposed to over Memorial Day weekend, right? Chances of rain again in the forecast on Tuesday night. Possibly Wednesday. Right now, it's just a slim chance. So looking good here as you head into the weekend. Good morning to Mr. Kimber. He is ready to rock and roll here this weekend. All decked out for the Memorial Day holiday. Dimitri just pointed out to me as he was looking out the window and I didn't happen to be. The flowers are coming to downtown Decorah today. And if you somehow missed it yesterday, we are back to regular stoplights in downtown Decorah. It seems to be going just fine. But if you'd gotten in the habit of stopping every block, you have to get back in the habit of actually looking to see what color the light is so you can go. There's a lot of stuff happening here this morning. A lot of stuff. My goodness. Water cooler question, of course, coming up at 8:15. You'll find the answer to yesterday's water cooler question. Dimitri's going to come in and join me for a little while at that time. Tomorrow, Friday, which means we give away money tomorrow. So if you haven't written down this week's golden word phrase, you better do it. I'm riding in style with Leisure Time Golf Cars and Easy Go New Hampton. 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You know that tomorrow, and it could make you a little bit richer. It's also Thursday. That means later on today, we're going to be drawing out our Pick a Winner qualifiers for this week's race at Charlotte. The Coca-Cola 600 will be on the air Sunday afternoon at 4 o'clock. So if you haven't gotten signed up at gyms, you have a little time left to do that and potentially get in on that Pick a Winner contest this week. If you correctly pick that winner, we've got 5 so far. This season, are we up to 5? We're going to be giving away a $750 gift certificate at the end of the racing season. So it's a great contest and a lot of fun. Just to, you know, it's a wild guess. It really is an absolutely wild guess. We join those qualifiers later. Hey, we're getting down to 1 week. Steak and Shake drive-thru is next Thursday. I believe we're going to be doing our May Beef Month final drawing that day. So if you haven't signed up in our Meat Beef Month giveaway, you better get going on that. We have 46 locations to sign up. We're giving away some great, great prizes. Beef from Red's Hometown Market in Spring Grove, Pelagic's Locker in Protivin, and Fairway and Wacon in Decorah, plus 3 Blackstone Flat Top Griddles from Norby's in Decorah. 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I have a nice birthday and anniversary list already. We'll run through that listing coming up here in just a little bit. We'll be talking to Jerry Wise at Wise GMC coming up here about 8:30. Larry Hauber about 9 o'clock. I believe Jess Radisky will be joining me in the studio about 9:30. Told you I have a lot of stuff going on. Oh, and I want to remind you, too, Flashback Friday. Tomorrow it's going to be a great edition of Flashback Friday. We're going to be talking about all things Memorial Day. Andy Borski, and if you haven't met Andy before, just an interesting guy, 99-year-old veteran here in Winnesheek County. Another one of my favorite veterans, Glenn Larson. I can't pick on, I know, I love you all. Glenn Larson, Doug Smith, and Dick Juve are all going to be joining Andy and Les in the studio here tomorrow morning for our Flashback Friday episode, talking about Memorial Day memories, but then also some of the Memorial Day activities that'll be happening here in Decorah. Speaking of Memorial Day activities, that posting with a recording of all the, the ones I have so far, most of the surrounding towns, I think I've got most of you covered. That's all up on our website, too. You can go to kvikradio.com, scroll down on that main page. We sure hope you take in some of those Memorial Day observances that go on throughout the weekend and make that a part of your Memorial Day weekend. But I hope you make that a part of your morning. Tomorrow morning, Flashback Friday, it's going to be a great episode. And a big thanks to our friend Alan Dahl there at Prosper Lumber. And speaking of saying thanks, a big thanks to all of you folks who showed up here in Decorah last night, or yesterday afternoon, I should say, to help the VFW and Legion guys put out flags at Phelps and the Lutheran Cemetery. They had already taken care of St. Benedict's. Good job, Mark. But a great crew of you, and we had a wonderful time. And we'll probably be hollering for a little bit of help next week to get the flags taken back down again. But I'll keep you in the loop on that. But thanks to every one of you for showing up. It was an enjoyable evening out. You did a nice thing to help out in your community. A bunch of young folks out there, some Boy Scouts, and... yeah, it was a great time. Great to see all of you, and a great way to get yourself going for the Memorial Day weekend. This should help a little bit too, right? Nell hanging out in the studio, filling in for Les. Oh, that's right. Les and Nell Page has fish pictures. If that's your thing, go check them out. They've been having fun.

938 special on Classic Hits 104.7. It is Wait Staff Day. So somebody's waiting on you. It's because they're doing something you don't want to do yourself. They're bringing you food that you didn't want to cook, a drink you didn't want to fetch yourself. Be nice, please. And yes, they should be nice to you too, but yeah, by and far, it's the other way around. So if you're a customer, be nice to your wait staff. You tip? I like to tip. Are there occasions where you don't? Yeah. Absolutely. I'm not really sure that I would like to name what that is exactly. But if you've never been a bartender, waitress, any of those things, you just don't know. You really don't. Be nice to your

wait staff, okay? Hey, by the way, don't have someone else make your lunch today. If you haven't left the house, it's Brown Bag It Thursday. That's right. Pack your lunch. Brown paper sack. They still sell those even? Lots of things that you could pack in there that are better than just plain old peanut butter and jelly. Really. Including hummus. Are you a hummus fan? I love hummus. So, so good. Typically, it's garbanzo beans, tahini sauce, and other things you can add, whatever you want. I have a recipe, actually, that is not garbanzo bean-based, but black bean-based. That's also delicious. Somehow makes carrot sticks more palatable. It's also Rapture Party Day, and I love bringing this up every year because it was such a thing. And maybe some of you don't remember it, but Harold Camping, any of you remember him? I'm pretty sure he's gone off to his heavenly reward or his reward of whatever kind. I remember he said the world was going to end on this day, May 21st, 2011. Just spoiler alert, it didn't. And then I don't remember. Oh, there was some. It was a great excuse that they had translated it wrong or our calendar was wrong. And anyway, it was really something. But anyway, it's Rapture Party Day. I'll maybe throw in Blondie if I have time. Play the Rapture song, can't we? Hey, it's also Red Cross Founder Day. God bless Clara Burton. Founded the Red Cross in 1881. Red Cross, humanitarian organization, providing community services, comfort for military members and their families, collecting, processing, distributing blood and blood products. Is there a blood drive in Spring Grove today? To celebrate Red Cross Day? Up there. Either way, it's a great organization. It's also International Tea Day. Do you know more people drink tea than any other beverage besides water? I'm a tea fan. Hot tea usually in the winter and sun tea in the summertime. They claim it has all kinds of health benefits, but it's also pretty tasty. And it's Memo Day. That's right. If you are in one of those offices where all you get is just one memo after the other after the other, the ultimate act is to post a memo complaining about getting too many memos. You let me know how it goes for you, okay? This week is Motorcycle Safety Awareness Month, and please do watch for people on the road, okay? Motorcyclists are out there. Ronald Isley's birthday today. Mr. Bakes, he is 85. The Isley Brothers. Leo Sayer's birthday today, too. Pop singer and, of course, songwriter. Cliff Richard, Roger Daltrey, Three Dog Night, all perform songs written by. I'm pretty sure he did a pretty cool collaboration with Elton John as well. About a decade or so ago. Al Franken. Celebrating his birthday today, comedian, Saturday Night Live writer, U.S. Senator for about 9 years there from Minnesota, radio show host. He's 75 today. Mr. T. That's right. I pity the fool. That guy. Lawrence Turoud is his name. He's from Chicago originally, and he is 74 today. Mr. T is 74. Isn't that incredible? Well, you're probably not going to see Mr. T when you're out and about today, but I've got a whole pile of folks you might see when you're running around. We'll run through that list right after this.

0: Sounds like you maybe need to there. It's Jimmy Gilmer and the Fireballs. You're on a Thursday morning looking like it's going to stay overcast throughout the day today. But really that rain that was in the forecast for tomorrow is backed off just a ton. Only about a 40% chance we're going to see some showers tomorrow night. Should be done with them by midnight. So looking like we're in for a few more days of drier weather aside from tomorrow evening. We'll keep you updated on that as we go on here through the day. But right now, we want to say happy birthday to a bunch of folks celebrating birthdays here today. The Castoris twins, Cody and Aubrey, are 9. Marty Steenard celebrates his birthday today. Lester Erickson IV is 12. Ryan Hogan is 52. Hey, Ryan. And our good friend Marlene Deschler up there in Spring Grove. Happy birthday, Mar. David Martinek is 64. Eric Grieve is 19. Matthew Shattuck celebrates today. Happy birthday. Lynn Bullerman, happy birthday. Madeline Shatechka is 16. James Dotsenrod celebrating her 28th birthday. Toby Snitzler is 18. Alex Rusted celebrates today, along with Parker Grinna, who is also 28. Happy birthday to Travis Tweeten. Billy Sweska celebrates today, along with Bev O'Brien, who is 55. Then we have a pile of anniversaries here. Brent and Bridget Parker celebrating, along with Brian and Lynn Christopher. Happy anniversary. Sean and Megan Hansen celebrating up there in Spring Grove, 21 years. My good buddies, Mark and Penny Bachman. Happy, happy day to you. And Don and Lona Alberts also celebrating an anniversary here today. If I'm missing somebody on that list, you know what you do. You just call here. It's 382-KVIKE.
1: We're back now to hear from voters about the June 2nd primary elections. Go ahead, caller.
2: Hello. I'd like to talk about Representative Michael Bergen. 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
1: Can you be more specific?
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2: 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But thanks to Representative Michael Bergen, Iowa law now protects farmland from foreigners.
1: True. 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
2: Real property tax cuts and protecting farmland from China. Two good reasons to vote for Representative Michael Bergen on June 2nd.
1: You make a very persuasive case for Representative Bergen. 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
8: High of 62 today, under cloudy skies. Winds out of the east, 8 to 15 miles an hour. Cloudy skies again tonight. Lows dip down to about 45. Partly cloudy skies tomorrow. Daytime highs approaching 65. Dry and turning warmer Saturday and Sunday with highs from the low 70s to the upper 70s. I'm meteorologist Derek Kite on 104.7 KVIK. Right now, 48.

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1: High school girls golf from Wednesday in the Class 1A region final at Kilmer. The Southwind Warriors finished second in the event, qualifying for next week's state meet in Boone on Thursday and Friday of next week. Maya Lensing was third for Southwind with an 85. At the 2A Region 2 final at Lake Mills, New Hampton won the event with a 345. Crestwood was second with a 352. Both the Chickasaws and Cadets will advance to the state meet in Marshalltown next Thursday and Friday. Individually, Kirsten Nuss of New Hampton was the medalist with a 69. Ainsley Teeling of Crestwood was second with a 71. At the 2A regional final at Waterloo, MFL Marmac finished fourth in that event. And at the 3A regional final at Manchester, Decorah was eighth, and Waukon finished in ninth. In boys tennis on Wednesday, in the Class 1A Substate 5 match at Luther College in Decorah, Decorah won their substate semifinal over Clear Lake 5-0 and also defeated Appleton Parkersburg 5-1 in the substate final to advance to next week's state team tennis tournament. Postseason high school baseball from last night. Class A Section 1, Mabel Canton defeated United South Central 7-2 and Blooming Prairie defeated Spring Grove 4-2. So Mabel Canton will take on Blooming Prairie Saturday at noon in Austin. In AA Section 1, Caledonia over Chatfield 7-0. The Warriors will host Pine Island at 1 o'clock on Saturday afternoon. And Lake City defeated Fillmore Central Lanesboro by a 3-2 margin. At the subsection track meet in Class A at Rushford Peterson last night on the boys' side, Lanesboro, Fillmore Central, Mabel Canton finished fourth. They advanced 10 events automatically to next week's section meet. Caledonia Spring Grove finished eighth, advancing two events automatically to next week's subsection meet. LFCMC advanced four relays, and Brody Niemeyer advanced in the discus and the shot put. On the girls' side, Lanesboro, Fillmore Central, Mabel Canton finished fifth in the event, advancing nine events automatically to the section meet next week. Finishing eighth, it was Caledonia Spring Grove advancing four events to sections next week. For Caledonia Spring Grove, Finley Watt advanced in the 100, 200, and 400. Charlotte Ferry for LFCMC advanced in the 100 and the 400. The Lanesboro Fillmore Central Mabel Canton track team also qualified in all four relays for the subsection meet next week. Regular season high school baseball from last night, it was New Hampton over Owine 7-2. From the NAIA National Track Meet in Asheville, North Carolina, after day number one, former Spring Grove Prep Tyson Grindy is in ninth place for Dakota State in the decathlon. The decathlon will finish up today. The Division III National Track Meet will begin today in La Crosse. A couple of former area preps will have their preliminary events today. The 4x400 prelims, the women's prelims will begin at 7 o'clock. Haley Meyer, the former Key High prep, will compete for Wartburg. The men's prelims in the 4x4 will begin at 7:15 with former Decorah prep Cade Olson competing for the Knights as well. Luther's Jacob Bruns will compete in the steeplechase prelims at 6:35 tonight as well. And also, today is day number one of the Iowa High School Boys and Girls Co-Ed State Track Meet at Drake Stadium in Des Moines. And we will have four updates throughout the day on all of our LA Communications radio stations at approximately 11:30, 2:30, 5:30, and 8:30 tonight. We'll have updated actions, and you can follow online via social media for instant updates and interviews as well. High school baseball also on the air tonight as East Buchanan will travel to Waukon. Pat Wagner will have the call beginning at 7 o'clock on 94.9 and 99.1 The River. And postseason softball will continue in Minnesota tonight. On the winner's side of the bracket in AA Section 1, Caledonia will take on St. Charles at Rochester. And on the consolation side of the bracket in Class A Section 1 at Austin, Mabel Canton will take on Bethlehem Academy. And last but not least, the Three Rivers Conference golf meet was held yesterday in Rochester. On the girls' side, Caledonia won the event with a 334. Fillmore Central was fifth with a 420. Jaslyn Hauser was the conference champ for Caledonia, shooting a 76. On the boys' side, Fillmore Central was eighth with a 359, and Caledonia was 12th with a 391. That's sports. I'm Darren Swenson.
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0: In today, your chance to win a sleeve of golf balls and 18 holes of golf at Silver Springs in Ossian. You want to win? We're still talking about the All-Star Race. We're going to go a little dive into history on the All-Star Race, though. Of course, Denny Hamlin, the winner this last weekend at Dover. The All-Star Race started originally in 1985. The first repeat winner was the driver who won the All-Star Race in 1990, and I want you to tell me what driver that was. You call and tell me, you get yourself that sleeve of golf balls and 18 holes of golf. Silver Springs Golf and Country Club. And I would just like to encourage you that even if you're not a racing fan, you can Google. There's nothing against that. 382-5845. The All-Star Race started in 1985. The first repeat winner was in 1990. I want to know which driver was the first repeat winner in the All-Star Race. 382-5845 for that sleeve of golf balls and 18 holes of golf at Silver Springs. Do you think you can tell me what driver was the first repeat winner in the All-Star Race?
2: I think it was Dale Earnhardt.
0: I think you're exactly right. Dale Earnhardt Sr. specifically. He won again in 1993 as well. Congrats. Who's this?
2: Thank you. This is April.
0: April, you're going golfing. Good job. I'm going to tell you about your prize. Right. You hang on the line for a second, but tell me, April, who made you a winner today?
2: KVIK.
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9: Highs level off around 62 today under overcast skies. Easterly winds 8 to 15 miles an hour. Overcast again tonight, lows around 46. A blend of clouds and sun tomorrow, 65. Mainly cloudy skies expected Saturday, with daytime highs approaching 73. 78 Sunday. I'm meteorologist Derek Kite on 104.7 KVIK. Currently 48.

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1: It is 7 o'clock, and it's time for a look at your local news that's brought to you today by Gallagher, formerly A&J Petersburg Agency. 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Just a quick add-on to the news. Just heard from the Winnesee County Engineer's Office. They're going to be closing County Road B-16 West. Between Spillville and Protivin today, okay? From 10 until noon. So just be aware of that. You're traveling down in that neck of the woods. With a further look at sports, here's Darren Swenson.
2: The Monona Police Department has released the names of the individuals involved in an incident where one man was stabbed and another was found dead Sunday night. Police say 19-year-old John Axel Martins Sabario of Monona stabbed his brother Nicholas John Martins Leshinsky, causing multiple lacerations. Authorities say after they entered the residence, they found John Axel Martins Sabario deceased of what they believe was a self-inflicted gunshot wound. Police say Nicholas John Martins Leshinsky was released from the hospital the following day and is expected to make a full recovery. Authorities say the case remains an active investigation. This in from the folks that run the car ferry between the Iowa and Wisconsin sides of the Mississippi River while the Lansing Bridge is under construction. DOT officials say due to the low Mississippi River levels, the ferry must temporarily lessen the number of vehicles it can carry. They say they can only carry 9 vehicles per trip under the current conditions as compared to 12, which is full capacity. DOT officials say this may mean longer wait times, so they're asking for individuals to plan ahead. The annual Taste of Lansing event will be held tonight. Jackie Cooper is with Main Street Lansing.
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2: The event will be held from 5 until 7 p.m. tonight. Tickets are $10 a piece for any age. The Decorah Parks and Recreation Board will discuss the Rowley Sports Complex at its meeting tonight. The board will consider a recommendation of a bid specification for a field and court lighting system. Other items on the agenda include change orders for the Carlson Park Gateway Trail Project and a Quarry Hill Road Agreement. The meeting will begin at 5 p.m. at City Hall. And a 14-year-old was referred to juvenile court services following an incident at the Skipaway Campground in Claremont Saturday night. The Fayette County Sheriff's Office says the 14-year-old assaulted an adult female. Authorities say the female refused medical treatment. With the news, I'm Darren Swenson.
1: 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Memorial services for 77-year-old Sandy Hesse of Waukon will be held this morning at 11 o'clock at St. Patrick's Catholic Church in Waukon. Friends of Sandy Hesse may greet the family from 10 until time of service this morning at the church. The Martin Grau Funeral Home is handling arrangements. Funeral services for Gerald L. Kruger, age 89, of Leroy, will be held tomorrow at 2 o'clock at the Lime Springs Community Center. A visitation for Jerry Kruger will be held from 1 until time of service at the community center. The Hintudeck Funeral Home is assisting the family. Funeral services for Robert Wymore Dull, age 96, of Postville, will be held on Saturday at 10:30 at St. Paul's Lutheran Church in Postville. A visitation for Robert Dull will be held tomorrow from 5 to 7 p.m. at the church. The Schutte Grau Funeral Home is assisting the family. It's time for a look at your national news headlines with Fox News. This is KVIK.
4: Fox News, I'm Gianna Gelosi. The Department of Justice officially indicting former Cuban leader Raul Castro for the 1996 attack on two civilian planes that killed four men, including three Americans, alleging
5: when he served as Cuba's defense minister, he authorized the use of deadly force on two small planes operated by Miami-based exiles who had been dropping pro-democracy leaflets over Havana.
4: Fox's Chanley Painter. President Trump says he's willing to give diplomacy more time with Iran, but he warns things could escalate quickly if they don't get the right deal.
6: Reuters reports Tehran is reviewing the responses from the U.S. The president has rejected previous proposals, deeming them insufficient. Tehran has reportedly demanded control of the Strait of Hormuz, lifting of sanctions, and withdrawal of U.S. troops, and has offered no resolution for its nuclear program.
4: Fox's Madeline Rivera. 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
1: 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Hey, today, clouds, 62 degrees, sunshine, and 65 tomorrow. That chance of rain tomorrow night is down to a... It backed off. They backed off to 40% chance now. And sunshine and no chance of rain at all on Saturday. Highs near 73, mostly sunny and 78 on Sunday. Sunny and 83 on Monday and sunshine and 84 on Tuesday. So, yeah, it's going to go accelerate right from this kind of cooler, maybe need a sweatshirt type of weather, to summertime in just a couple of days. I guess maybe it's time for that, right? Kind of the official kickoff to summer weekend. Lots of things going on. We're going to be talking... about all of that stuff coming up. You stay with me. In the meantime, it's The Firm, Radioactive. Well, I'm not-

I don't know, it's hard to pick a favorite from Tom Petty, but I really like that song. Got the fabulous Thunderbird still coming up for you this hour, along with Pat Benatar. The flowers back up in downtown, thanks to the Decor Betterment group. They do a great job keeping things beautified here in downtown Decor. And I think they should have everything all delivered, so you shouldn't have to be wandering around looking out for that trailer when you go through, so... Don't run over volunteers. It's bad karma. Hey, it's waitstaff day. Treating waitstaff is something that you should consider doing with kindness and generosity. And yeah, they're waiting on you. Come on, people. But either way, if that's what you do or hard time do or have done, good job. It's your day today. I hope the public is nice to you. Brown Bag It Thursday. That's right. If you haven't left the house yet, you're supposed to pack your lunch, I guess, in a brown bag, which we'll find out here in just a couple of minutes. We get Sean in here from Hy-Vee in Decorah talking a little bit about what's going on there. They've got some Memorial Day specials, but we're also telling people you can get there. You can.

You can send out an office-wide memo and say, there's been too many memos. That's kind of the ultimate act in complaining about it, isn't it? Gotta love communication, right? Hey, it's also Motorcycle Safety Awareness Month. Please do be careful on the roads. Motorcycles are back out there. I know some of you do this year-round. Very brave. But some of you are just kind of getting back into it. So please be safe on the roads. Watch out for each other. Be kind. Be nice. Use your turn signals. If they're working. It's Al Franken's birthday today. 75, former U.S. Senator from Minnesota. Also Saturday Night Live writer. He was a radio talk show host. Also Ronald Mr. Biggs Isley. And that's right, with the Isley Brothers. His 85th birthday today. And Leo Sayer's birthday, too. Pop singer and songwriter. Mr. T celebrates his birthday. Lawrence Turoud. And I'm not sure I'm saying that correctly. And Lawrence, don't get mad at me if I didn't. But he is 74 today. Probably not going to run into Mr. T when you're out and about grabbing your coffee here today. But I've got a boatload of folks that you might see and can shake their hands, give them a high five, wish them a happy birthday. We'll run through that list. But first up, it's Pat Benatar. This Thursday morning. Good morning.

Pat Benatar on Classic Hits 104.7 here on this Thursday morning. So Amazon's Alexa, I don't know, any of you getting really nervous about AI? Any of you? Well, they're now producing full podcasts with fake hosts and the whole nine yards. It's all AI. And yeah, I know some of you, it's not artificial insemination. No, it's artificial intelligence. Just saying. These new podcasts, quote unquote, can answer questions and discuss topics using computer-made narrators. Amazon says the shows are built with information from major news outlets, including the Associated Press, the Washington Post, etc. In one demo, the two AI hosts are heard chatting about new music trends, saying today's music scene is more diverse and fragmented than ever before.

0: again. They're not real. Be careful, people, okay? There's so much that's not real. I am real, I promise. I have a pulse and a high blood pressure and the whole nine yards. Hey, when you're out cruising around in the southern part of Winnesee County here today, just note that County Road B16 west of 312th Avenue between Spillville and Protovin is going to be closed today. 10 a.m. to noon. Okay? Doing some road work in there. So be aware of that when you're doing your commuting back and forth between Spillville and Protovin. Again, that's B16 west of 312th Avenue between Spillville and Protovin. New 10 a.m. and noon today. Going to be closed for doing road work. Hey, these folks heading out and about today, make sure you wish them a happy birthday. Give them a high five or a shout out. Cody and Aubrey Castoris are celebrating their 9th birthday today. Marty Steenard also celebrates. Lester the Erickson, the 4th, is 12. Ryan Hogan. Ah, you hear Ryan's voice on the radio. Plus, he's a school teacher. Good job, Ryan. He's 52. And my good friend Marlene Deschler, you find her up there wrangling the folks at Trinity Lutheran and the Spring Grove Chamber of Commerce. Happy birthday, Mar. David Martinek is 64. Eric Grieve is 19. And from what I understand, competing at the state track meet. So good luck, Eric. Go fast or jump high. Whatever you're doing at track, do well. Happy birthday. Matthew Shattuck is 40 today. Josh Ludeking, happy birthday. Joyce Richard, kindergarten teacher here in Decorah, counting down those days probably too. Although I know she absolutely loves her class. So you guys sing her happy birthday today if you see her. All right. Tony Neubauer, happy birthday. Lois Bohr celebrates today along with Lynn Bullerman. Madeline Shatechka is 16. James Dotsenrot celebrating her 28th birthday. Toby Snitzler is 18. Alex Rusted, happy birthday. Parker Grinna is 28. Travis Tweeten, happy birthday. Billy Sweska celebrates today along with Bev O'Brien, who's 55. Kelly Sockwitney has a birthday along with Janice Allendike and Shirley Hubka. They got a nice list of anniversaries here as well. Brent and Bridget Parker, good buddies of ours, are 21 years wed today. Brian and Lynn Christopher also celebrate today, along with Sean and Megan Hansen up there in the Spring Grove area, 21 years. Our good pals, Mark and Penny Bachman, happy anniversary, you guys. Love you. And Don and Lona Alberts. That's who I have on the list so far. If I'm missing somebody, you know the drill. It's 382 KVI.
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8: Highs level off around 62 today under overcast skies, easterly winds 8 to 15 miles an hour. Overcast again tonight, lows around 46. A blend of clouds and sun tomorrow, 65. Mainly cloudy skies expected Saturday, with daytime highs approaching 73. 78 Sunday. I'm meteorologist Derek Kite on 104.7 KVIK. Currently 48.
0: And it is a little overcast, but it's sunshine here in the studio. I've got some guests joining me here this morning. Sean, store director at Hy-Vee here in Decorah. Welcome.
9: Good morning.
0: And, of course, the fabulous Jessica Rilling, the executive director of the Decorah Area Chamber of Commerce.
10: All those words were right. Good morning.
0: Good morning. Good morning. It's great to see you. So we brought Sean in because we're talking road construction, because is this not all that's ever going on in Decorah? But I don't know if you heard Darren's news back when he was originally talking about the Highway 9 project and whatever, and he's been interviewing the engineer on the project. And some of that concrete on Highway 9 is like 100 years old.
9: Ah.
0: So here's hoping they're using the same kind of aggregate now that's going to last another 100 years, because you people don't necessarily want this to be closed again for a very, very long time. But contrary to popular belief, or contrary to your ability to get around in Decorah, you can get to Hy-Vee.
9: Yes, you
0: no
9: can.
0: No problems.
9: Absolutely. Yes, you can.
0: And to me, it's kind of funny because I never went the other way anyway. I always sneak in under the overpass and up. What is it? Middle Calmer. No. Division. What do we call it?
9: Division.
0: It's Division, and then it turns to Middle Calmer once you get outside the city.
9: I'm fairly confident with that answer.
0: But let's talk a little bit about that. You're open. Things are going on.
9: We are open. Of course things are going. We've got it all going on. Massive 5-day sale that started yesterday and runs through the holiday weekend here. Just a few highlights. Whole watermelon, $398 for a whole watermelon. 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We, of course, have everything you might need for your barbecues this weekend. We've got hamburger on sale for $4.98 a pound. Pork shoulder roast only $1.77 a pound, which is just a fantastic deal. Everyone's favorite, Bomb Pops.
0: I know. Bomb Pops. We were just talking.
9: Everybody's excited about
0: We're very
9: Bomb
0: excited
9: Pops.
0: About Bomb Pops.
9: So I tell you, we've got a whole end case of Bomb Pops right now. Only two for $5.
0: That's an incredible deal. We need to restock the freezer here at work.
9: And speaking of sweet treats, which I'm a fan of, we've got cookies and brownies. And, you know, you think about it, why would you waste your time, you know, cooking them or making them? Just come on down. I've got them. They're ready to go. You can tell people you made them. I know I'm not.
0: Yeah, take them out
9: anything.
0: Of that cellophane container. Nobody will know the difference. So, how do you suppose I serve coffee at church, man? Trust me.
9: Only $5 this week.
0: Wow, that's
9: what a great.
0: Great
9: price. You got to have charcoal, $9.99 for Kingsford charcoal, and water. Got to have some water. $1.99 for a 24-pack of Hy-Vee water. So these are just a few of the wonderful deals we've got going on. It's Thursday, I believe.
0: It is Thursday. It's steak night.
9: So it is steak night.
0: I love
9: tonight.
0: Steak night so much.
9: 3 to 6, yeah. We will be out there. My goodness, we have the ribs. We've had ribs the last couple weeks along with the steaks. Been going like gangbusters. So for $12, you can't even make it for $12.
0: No, absolutely
9: yourself.
0: Not.
9: So come on down tonight from 3 to 6. You'll see me out there. I like being out there. So that'll be a great time. And speaking of ribs, starting tomorrow for the weekend, we'll have full slabs of our freshly smoked ribs, only $12.99. So that is just an absolute fantastic deal. We've got all kinds of deals, and we are here for you.
0: And that saver card thing is such a cool thing, too. Yes. I know people who use that, especially right now when we're talking gas prices.
9: Yes.
0: It's been, I mean, maybe give a little explanation for people who are unfamiliar.
9: Just a wonderful deal. It costs you absolutely nothing. Just a couple of minutes of your time, we can get you hooked up on that. Tuesday, we had, they call it a basket fuel saver, where just the more you buy, the more you save on your fuel. So be on the lookout for those. We have another one on Memorial Day, and that one is actually really fantastic. If you spend $35...
11: This one here, right?
9: Yeah,
0: there you go.
9: You get 25 cents on your fuel saver, which is just incredible. And that's stackable. So the more you spend, the more you're going to save at the pump. You also have, this week we had 10 plus perks items where just by having your perks card, you save money on your everyday products. So it is a great, great deal. Just fantastic. Saves you. Gas is slightly high right now, so
0: a little bit,
9: Let Hy-Vee lessen that burden for you at the pump,
0: and you can save some money on your groceries too. Which is, I mean, that's a win-win all the way around.
9: So it's just a win. I know sometimes people think it's hard. It's very easy, and we will, my staff and I will be happy to assist you getting set up with that. Like, it literally takes like 1 minute. So come on down. Along with all these great sale items, we got the perks going on. We've got friendly smiles. We've got it all going on at your Decora Hy-Vee.
0: Hey, and Bomb Pops. We're all going for Bomb Pops right now.
11: And if folks want to watch not just this Memorial Day weekend sale, but there's a lot of great things that are coming up. And Decora Hy-Vee has its own Facebook account that's specific to Decora. And they've done some posts recently about how to get to the store. Which you might find helpful. So
0: that
11: one's, you have to search Hy-Vee 915 Short Street Decora, and that'll come up. And that's a good way to keep in touch. And see
9: and we also, we like to throw some one-day sales out there on Facebook as well. And I'd be remiss. We have a huge wine and spirits sale that starts tomorrow and runs through Monday.
0: Don't forget the cold drinks.
9: Don't forget that
0: for the weekend.
11: Is the Busch Light sit inside that wine and spirits sale? It's just great all the time.
9: It's just great all the time.
0: You had a sale on Busch Light last week. I'm not sure how I know about it, but whatever. We'll talk about
9: neither.
0: That later,
9: I don't
0: right?
9: know about that stuff.
0: Hey, thanks for the cookies and the watermelon, too, by the way. That is a super treat. Sean, it was great to meet you in person.
9: You as well.
0: All the people listening, you can get to Hy-Vee, people. All right? Get down there. Bomb Pop. For days. Thanks for coming in, both of you.
11: Thanks for having us.
0: Darren and a look at sports coming up after this. It's Paul Revere and the Raiders.

0: Paul Revere and the Raiders on Classic Hits 104.7. Time for a look at sports. Also, Darren Swenson is going to be doing updates from state track various times throughout the day and into the evening. So you just keep your radio on and we'll keep you updated on what's going on. Here's Darren.
1: High school girls golf from Wednesday in the Class 1A region final at Kilmer. The Southwind Warriors finished second in the event, qualifying for next week's state meet in Boone on Thursday and Friday of next week. Maya Lensing was third for Southwind with an 85. At the 2A Region 2 final at Lake Mills, New Hampton won the event with a 345. Crestwood was second with a 352. Both the Chickasaws and Cadets will advance to the state meet in Marshalltown next Thursday and Friday. Individually, Kirsten Nuss of New Hampton was the medalist with a 69. Ainsley Teeling of Crestwood was second with a 71. At the 2A Regional final at Waterloo, MFL Marmac finished fourth in that event. And at the 3A regional final at Manchester, Decorah was eighth and Waukon finished in ninth. In boys tennis on Wednesday, in the Class 1A Substate 5 match at Luther College in Decorah, Decorah won their substate semifinal over Clear Lake 5-0 and also defeated Appleton Parkersburg 5-1 in the substate final to advance to next week's state team tennis tournament. Postseason high school baseball from last night, Class A Section 1, Mabel Canton defeated United South Central 7-2 and Blooming Prairie defeated Spring Grove 4-2. So Mabel Canton will take on Blooming Prairie Saturday at noon in Austin. In AA Section 1, Caledonia over Chatfield 7-0. The Warriors will host Pine Island at 1 o'clock on Saturday afternoon. And Lake City defeated Fillmore Central Lanesboro by a 3-2 margin. At the subsection track meet in Class A at Rushford Peterson last night on the boys' side, Lanesboro, Fillmore Central, Mabel Canton finished fourth. They advanced 10 events automatically to next week's section meet. Caledonia Spring Grove finished eighth, advancing two events automatically to next week's subsection meet. LFCMC advanced four relays and Brody Niemeyer advanced in the discus and the shot put. On the girls' side, Lanesboro, Fillmore Central, Mabel Canton finished fifth in the event, advancing nine events automatically to the section meet next week. Finishing eighth, it was Caledonia Spring Grove advancing four events to sections next week. For Caledonia Spring Grove, Finley Watt advanced in the 100, 200, and 400. Charlotte Ferry for LFCMC advanced in the 100 and the 400. The Lanesboro Fillmore Central Mabel Canton track team also qualified in all four relays for the subsection meet next week. Regular season high school baseball from last night, it was New Hampton over Owine 7-2. From the NAIA National Track Meet in Asheville, North Carolina, after day number one, former Spring Grove prep Tyson Grindy is in ninth place for Dakota State in the decathlon. The decathlon will finish up today. The Division III National Track Meet will begin today in La Crosse. A couple of former area preps will have their preliminary events today. In the 4x400 prelims, the women's prelims will begin at 7 o'clock. Haley Meyer, the former Keyhigh prep, will compete for Wartburg. The men's prelims in the 4x4 will begin at 7:15, with former Decorah prep Kate Olson competing for the Knights as well. Luther's Jacob Bruns will compete in the steeplechase prelims at 6:35 tonight as well. And also, today is day number one of the Iowa High School Boys and Girls Coed State Track Meet at Drake Stadium in Des Moines. And we will have four updates throughout the day on all of our LA Communications radio stations at approximately 11:30, 2:30, 5:30, and 8:30 tonight. We'll have updated actions and you can follow online via social media for instant updates and interviews as well. High school baseball also on the air tonight as East Buchanan will travel to Waukon. Pat Wagner will have the call beginning at 7 o'clock on 94.9 and 99.1 The River. And postseason softball will continue in Minnesota tonight. On the winner's side of the bracket in AA Section 1, Caledonia will take on St. Charles at Rochester. And on the consolation side of the bracket, in Class A Section 1 at Austin, Mabel Canton will take on Bethlehem Academy. And last but not least, the Three Rivers Conference Golf Meet was held yesterday in Rochester on the girls' side. Caledonia won the event with a 334. Fillmore Central was fifth with a 420. Jaslyn Hauser was the conference champ for Caledonia, shooting a 76. On the boys' side, Fillmore Central was eighth with a 359, and Caledonia was 12th with a 391. That's sports. I'm Darren Swenson.
0: Hey, and just a quick reminder, too, the Fayette County Speedway is going to be the place to be tonight. The War in West Union, featuring the USMTS Modified Touring Series, Carl Chevrolet Premier Late Model Tour, and USRA Hobby Stocks. 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That's at the Fayette County Speedway in West Union tonight.
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0: 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Early Call on the Markets is brought to you today by Baumler Implement in West Union, also by the Farmers Union Co-op in Ossian, Fort Atkinson in Postville, by Farm Bureau in Decorah, and by Kashatka Farm Equipment in Protivin. I have on the line with me Dustin Guy at PCI Advisory. Dustin, we're talking a little bit before we went on the air here. Rain stuff is looking better than it was, maybe even last week at this time, and that's certainly probably affecting the markets.
1: Absolutely. Corn price action fractional to a penny lower so far this morning. Many rains across much of the Corn Belt and the U.S. growing region. Decent portion of the U.S. crop planted was a pressure factor. Lack of confirmation from China on the White House $17 billion figure from the weekend also weighing on the market. Yesterday saw contracts down 2 to 9 cents at the close. National average cash price down 9.5 to 426.5. Crude oil losses also of $5, adding pressure as U.S.-Iran negotiations are reportedly nearing the finish line. Over in soybeans, ticking higher this morning, up a penny to a penny lower. Futures closed 4 to 12 cents lower across most contracts yesterday. Cash bean price down 9.25, 11.37 3/4. Soybean meal futures also down up to $1.40 on the day. Export sales data being published later this morning, looking for 150 to 450,000 metric tons of old crop sales. And import data showed a total of 3.3 million metric tons of soybeans imported from the U.S. in the month of April, with total imports in April of just shy of 8.5 million metric tons, most of that coming from Brazil, of course. And over in livestock, live cattle futures open about steady but could not find any further support, resulting in contracts trading lower throughout the day. Feeder cattle futures also finding a little bit of support on the close and finishing a little bit higher. Box beef down $1.55, cash lower, futures likely mixed today. Lean hog futures lost more ground again yesterday. August contracts falling below contract support. Front month June down about 75 cents. Cash was lower. Cutout down $1.41. Futures expected to see a continued hit today, 25 to 50 cents lower. Tom Moore gives a call at 563-776-6002. This is Dustin Guy with PCI Advisory Services on KBIK.
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3: 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The top consigners in the beef part of the auction, Ryan Jacobson of Peterson, Mitch Bauer of Nurse Strand, Molden Howard Dairy of La Crescent, Tom Eberlein, Caledonia, Rachel Walkers of Plainview, Cronenbush, Shandy and Lisa Winona, Joe Martin, Lime Spring, Sean and Don Leopard, Comer, and Dwayne Leopard at Lansing. 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
9: Highs level off around 62 today under cloudy skies. Winds out of the east, 8 to 15 miles an hour. Cloudy skies expected tonight. Lows dip down to about 46. Highs level off around 65 tomorrow. Sunshine mixed with clouds at times. High of 73 Saturday under mainly cloudy skies. 78 Sunday. I'm meteorologist Derek Hite on 104.7 KVIK. Right now, 48.

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1: I pledge allegiance to the flag of the United States of America and to the republic for which it stands, one nation, under God, indivisible, with liberty and justice for all.
0: Great job there. That's the Al McKee Community School Lunch Ladies. 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Just do that right there on your smart device. It's not too tough. 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It's time for a look at your local news. 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
2: The Monona Police Department has released the names of the individuals involved in an incident where one man was stabbed and another was found dead Sunday night. Police say 19-year-old John Axel Martin Sabario of Monona stabbed his brother Nicholas John Martins Leshinsky, causing multiple lacerations. Authorities say after they entered the residence, they found John Axel Martin Sabario deceased of what they believe was a self-inflicted gunshot wound. Police say Nicholas John Martins Leshinsky was released from the hospital the following day and is expected to make a full recovery. Authorities say the case remains an active investigation. This in from the folks that run the car ferry between the Iowa and Wisconsin sides of the Mississippi River while the Lansing Bridge is under construction. DOT officials say due to the low Mississippi River levels, the ferry must temporarily lessen the number of vehicles it can carry. They say they can only carry 9 vehicles per trip under the current conditions as compared to 12, which is full capacity. DOT officials say this may mean longer wait times, so they're asking for individuals to plan ahead. The annual Taste of Lansing event will be held tonight. Jackie Cooper is with Main Street Lansing.
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2: The event will be held from 5 until 7 p.m. tonight. Tickets are $10 a piece for any age. The Decora Parks and Recreation Board will discuss the Rowley Sports Complex at its meeting tonight. The board will consider a recommendation of a bid specification for a field and court lighting system. Other items on the agenda include change orders for the Carlson Park Gateway Trail Project and a Quarry Hill Road Agreement. The meeting will begin at 5 p.m. at City Hall. And a 14-year-old was referred to juvenile court services following an incident at the Skipaway campground in Claremont Saturday night. The Fayette County Sheriff's Office says the 14-year-old assaulted an adult female. Authorities say the female refused medical treatment. With news, I'm Darren Swenson.
0: 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Memorial services for 77-year-old Sandy Hesse of Waukon will be held this morning at 11 o'clock at St. Patrick's Catholic Church in Waukon. Friends of Sandy Hesse may greet the family from 10 until time of service this morning at the church. The Martin Grau Funeral Home is handling arrangements. Funeral services for Gerald L. Kruger, age 89, of Leroy, will be held tomorrow at 2 o'clock at the Lime Springs Community Center. A visitation for Jerry Kruger will be held from 1 until time of service at the community center. The Hintudeck Funeral Home is assisting the family. Funeral services for Robert Wymore Dull, age 96, of Postville, will be held on Saturday at 10:30 at St. Paul's Lutheran Church in Postville. A visitation for Robert Dull will be held tomorrow from 5 to 7 p.m. at the church. The Schutte Grau Funeral Home is assisting the family. It's time for a look at your national news headlines with Fox News. This is KVIK.
4: News. I'm Chris Foster. President Trump says he's willing to wait a few days for Iran's response to a new peace proposal and threatens new military strikes quickly if he doesn't get the right answers.
5: Iran's foreign ministry says they are reviewing a new U.S. proposal. This comes as Pakistan's interior minister made a last-minute trip to the Iranian capital of Tehran for talks aimed at moving a possible agreement forward. With a focus on Iran's nuclear program and the Strait of Hormuz, the Islamic Republic recently created what they call the Persian Gulf Strait Authority to force vessels to coordinate directly with Iran in order to pass through the strait.
4: Fox's Trey Yangst, a former federal prosecutor in Florida, is accused of sending a copy of a sealed special counsel Trump investigation report to her personal email account, disguised as a cake recipe. This was the investigation into President Trump's mishandling of classified documents when he left office, led by special counsel Jack Smith. America's listening to Fox News.
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0: Mostly cloudy skies today, 62 degrees, sunshine, and 65 tomorrow. Only about a 40% chance we're going to see some showers tomorrow night. Should be done with those by midnight or thereabouts. And then nice for your weekend. Sunny and 73 Saturday, sunny and 78 on Sunday, 83 and sunshine for Memorial Day. It's Tom Petty and the water cooler question from Dr. David Gehling. It's on its way. Coming up, you stay right here.
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1: Good morning.
0: I've got a lively little set of folks running through the studio
1: it's
0: here this morning.
1: It's been a lively morning.
0: Jody couldn't join us here today, so here we are.
1: Yeah. Hi.
0: Hi. And it's 23 after 8, and we still have to talk to Jerry, so we're going to jump right into
1: the water cooler
0: question. You got it. Sending you up to Dr. David Kaling's office, and where you can try laser therapy, of course, non-invasive treatment that has been having great success on many, many different ailments.
1: Right.
0: So I don't think you want to just think only musculoskeletal
1: stuff. Of things.
0: But yeah. Anyway, you just have to call and make an appointment, get yourself a chiropractic adjustment, DOT, physical, all of that stuff. Just call
1: 382-0700.
0: You got it. All right. We're going to look at yesterday's question. Nurses are considered the most trusted profession. In a recent poll, what came in second?
1: Radio DJ, clergy, Les and Nell and Dimitri, grade school teacher, doctor, mechanic, meat butcher at Pelagic's Locker, social worker, undertaker, airline pilot, airline attendant, and crane operator.
0: None of those are true. I don't know. Maybe they are. Right. Nurses are the most trusted profession in a recent poll. Veterinarians came in second.
1: Okay.
0: So there you
1: All
0: go.
1: All right, cool.
0: I don't know. I guess

0: willing to splurge on. So what luxury item are you splurging on? 382-5845. Give us your guesses. It's the water cooler question.
1: I don't know. That's
0: from
1: a
0: Dr.
1: tough one.
0: Dr. David Gehling.
1: I don't get luxury items. I don't
0: I'm not really sure, although, I don't know. In the world we live in, a lot of what we have is luxury, right? So, I mean, I don't know. It's a water cooler question. What's your guess?
2: Microwave oven.
0: Oh, okay. So, I mean, if you're considering a microwave a luxury item, research shows this is the luxury item people are the most willing to splurge on. Good morning. What's your guess?
3: Hi, Janelle and Dimitri. This is Michelle. How are you guys?
1: Good morning, Michelle.
3: Good morning. For me, it was a china cabinet.
1: Okay.
0: Oh, all right. There you go. Well, that sounds like a great splurge, I guess, if it's for you. Thanks, Michelle. Have a great day.
1: Yeah, love it.
3: You guys too.
1: Thank you, Michelle.
0: Oops, sorry. Goodbye. I hit that button one too many times. Research shows this is the luxury item that people are the most willing to splurge on. Good morning. What's your guess?
4: Good morning. Coffee.
1: Okay.
0: Oh, yeah. See, that's just, and you know, there's so, we live in a good place to go splurge on some coffee.
1: Right.
0: Right? Oh, like, there's so many good places. Yeah.
1: Yeah.
0: So many good places to go and grab a special kind of coffee. And I don't do it very often, but.
1: Right. I mean, if places were open when we got to work, I would go to these places more often. That's the thing. Like, we get here at 5, 5:30.
0: You're saving a lot of money. Yeah. You're saving a lot of money.
1: And then we're like, all right, Keurig it is.
0: Which is good coffee. We splurge a little bit on coffee. We're not just drinking Folgers coffee here. We've got
1: that
0: Black Rifle
1: coffee,
0: which we love.
1: It's delicious.
0: It is delicious. Good morning. It's the water cooler question. What do you splurge on?
2: Cable TV and all the subscriptions.
0: Oh, yeah. Subscriptions and cable TV. I think people who are still doing the, I guess, do we still call it cable? But whatever.
1: Some people are
0: still doing that. That's gotten to be incredibly costly. All right. Good morning. It's water cooler. What's your guess?
5: I would say I don't own one because I do it myself, but a dishwasher.
1: Okay. Yeah.
0: Highly recommend. I would actually, yeah.
1: We got a new dishwasher.
0: Yeah.
1: It's been a few months now, but love the thing.
0: I know. I love my dishwasher so much.
1: Oh, like, yes.
0: There is not a day that goes by that I don't go, oh, I love you.
1: Right.
0: You're my favorite, like my favorite appliance in the house kind of thing. Yeah.
1: Same. 100%.
0: It's a time saver, people.
1: It really is.
0: Gets your dishes so nice and clean.
1: Yeah.
0: All right. Research shows this is the luxury item that people are most willing to splurge on. You want to give us the guesses we have so far?
1: Microwave oven, china cabinet, coffee, cable TV, plus all the subscriptions, and dishwasher.
0: I don't know. You guys did pretty well, I think.
1: Yeah.
0: Phones are quiet. I've got to talk to Jerry, so I think we're going to sign off.
1: There we go.
0: You can give us answers anytime, day or night, by going to the Les and Nell Facebook page.
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2: Highs level off around 62 today under cloudy skies. Winds out of the east, 8 to 15 miles an hour. Cloudy skies expected tonight. Lows dip down to about 46. Highs level off around 65 tomorrow. Sunshine mixed with clouds at times. High of 73 Saturday under mainly cloudy skies. 78 Sunday. I'm meteorologist Derek Kite on 104.7 KVIK. Right now, 48.

0: It's the Beatles on Classic Hits on the 4.7. Les is interrupting us even when he's not here, Jerry. It is Thursday, and we are heading down the road, and just up the road from the radio station here in downtown, but on College Drive. It's Wise GMC. I have Jerry Wise on the line, and we were talking a little bit before we went on the air that it's golf season. It's all the fun outdoor stuff. Baseball season kicks off for a lot of Iowa teams. The Minnesota teams have been doing baseball and softball. Jerry, what's on the sports report this morning?
1: Well, good morning and happy Thursday, everyone. Good luck to the boys and girl area athletes that are participating in the state track meet. Girls start today at 9 a.m. and the boys start tomorrow, Janelle.
0: Yep, that's good stuff. And Darren is going to be doing updates on all of our stations kind of throughout the day and into the evening hour. So you just keep your radio on and we'll keep you updated on how those kids are doing. And, of course, all the best to them. And you said something earlier. Is there basketball still that's being played, or what is that going on?
1: Yep, well, we got the NBA is down to their final four teams. The Oklahoma City Thunder evened up the series at 1-1, defeating the San Antonio Spurs 122-113. The New York Knicks lead the series 1-0 over the Cleveland Cavaliers. The second game is tonight at 7 p.m. I didn't want to forget the boys baseball Decorah's team will kick off their season at Lansing Key High on Monday, Memorial Day, a doubleheader at Lansing Key High. And congratulations to the South Winnipeg boys and girls golf team. They both qualified for the state tournament play this week, Janelle. So congratulations to them.
0: They've got some great golfers.
1: I don't know why they're playing basketball in the NBA during golf season.
0: I don't know how you have time to watch basketball when you're supposed to be out on the golf course, Jerry. It doesn't make any sense.
1: You're supposed to be out there golfing this Saturday, May 23rd at 9 a.m. A shotgun start, the fifth annual Stan McKernan Memorial Scholarship Tournament is at Silvercrest, a four-person best shot, $35 per person to enter, an 18-hole tournament with skins game and hole events. There are still three spots open, Janelle, so we want to get people out there. Give Silvercrest a call at 563-382-5296. Again, that's 563-382-5296. You know, Janelle, I used to play a lot of golf with Stan McKernan,
0: yeah.
1: And his nickname was the laser, because when he hit that ball going at the pin, it was like a laser headed right to the pin.
0: It's a good way to honor him then, playing a golf tournament here this Saturday. Like you say, it's going to be a perfect day for golf too, Jerry. It's going to be beautiful sunshine, maybe lower to mid 70s. Sounds awesome. So I had to call Silvercrest and get one of those spots before they're gone.
1: Got three left, so give them a call again, 5296.
0: All right.
1: But we got to get into some car sales.
0: Yes.
1: That's what we're here for.
0: You bet.
1: I got two 2025 Mazda CX-50 Premium Pluses that I bought, Janelle. They are the prettiest blue I've ever seen. One of them has 18,000 miles on them, and one of them has 26,000 miles on them. These are 2.5-liter four-cylinder hybrids, which means it's half gas and half electric, but no plugging them in. I think this is the way of the future. I took a look at these two vehicles and said to myself, if I can get these vehicles and sell them in the $33,000 to $34,000 range, I would buy them both. So I did. These are all-wheel drives. The 26,000 miler is $33,900 for a 2025, and the 18,000 miler is $34,500. These are some awesome vehicles, but the one special I want to tell everyone about today is a 2005 GMC. This is a 1500 extended cab SLE. It's white over dark pewter. It's a two-tone vehicle, if you can remember those.
0: Yeah.
1: But Janelle, this vehicle is 21 years old and only has 59,000 miles
0: That's
1: on it.
0: Incredible.
1: And I sold it new. And if you want a special, I'm going to let this one go this week for $13,000.
0: Wow. Wow, that's incredible. I love that. You sold it new and now you get to sell it again here 21 years later. Who would have thought? That's a great deal. But let's talk a little bit about service. You guys have some great specials going on, including that tire special you were telling me about earlier.
1: 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If you're looking for some tires, these tires, the sale ends at the end of this month. But if you buy three, you get one for a dollar. So come on in and get your tires right now. It's a great time to buy them. We got a great body shop with the Beaver down there. 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And John Budwig and Dominic Hayek, they are over there. 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
0: I think it sure sounds like it. And I love that. Jerry, you just stop down and see my friend, Jerry Wise at Wise GMC. 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
3: 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Go ahead, caller.
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4: 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Two good reasons to vote for Representative Michael Bergen on June 2nd.
3: You make a very persuasive case for Representative Bergen. 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

0: 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I know I'm a little late, but we had to have that conversation with Jerry. You know that trucker he's got for sale? They want him with 50, what'd he say, 58, 59,000? No rust, 21 years old. He sold it new. He's selling it again now. No rust on there. No rust. Did you hear that? Unbelievable. Go check it out. Speaking of Jerry, we were talking golf. Laws of golf. Here we go. No matter how bad your last shot was, the worst is yet to come. Your best round of golf will be followed almost immediately by your worst round of golf ever. What was the name of my NASCAR winner this morning? Ashley? No? She just won herself a sleeve of golf balls. Be warned, Ashley. Brand new golf balls are water magnetic. Golf carts always run out of juice at the farthest point from the clubhouse. They just want you to get your steps in. You bet. The person, one last rule of golf. The person you would most hate to lose to will always be the one who beats you on the golf course. Laws of golf. Hopefully you get out and play. Just remember, it's a game. You're supposed to be having fun. Don't forget it. All right, we're going to run through our birthdays and anniversaries. I promise I had not forgotten about it. It's got busy in here today. Hey, happy birthday. Celebrating today, the 21st day of May, Cody and Aubrey Castoris celebrating number 9. Marty Steenard also celebrates a birthday today. Lester Erickson the 4th is 12 today. Ryan Hogan's birthday today, along with our friend Marlene Deschler up in Spring Grove. Happy birthday, Mar. David Martinek is 64. Eric Grieve is 19, one of the participants in the state track meet this weekend. So best of luck to Eric. And Matthew Shonick is 40 today. Happy birthday to Josh Ludeking. Joyce Richard, my neighbor and a kindergarten teacher down here. She says she loves her class this year. It's going to be sad to see them go, but happy almost summertime, Joyce. Tony Neubauer, happy birthday. Lois Bohr. Lynn Bullerman, happy birthday. Madeline Shatechka is 16. James Dotsenrod is 28. Toby Stetzler is 18. Alex Rusted, happy birthday. Parker Grinna is 28. Travis Tweeten also celebrates today, along with Billy Sweska. Bev O'Brien is 55. Kelly Sockwitney has a birthday, along with Janice Allendyke and Shirley Hubka. And we're going to send Eric Grieve off to Culver's. You give me the address, I'll mail that certificate out to you, and we'll run through your anniversaries here quick as well. Brent and Bridget Parker celebrating 21 years of marriage today. Brian and Lynn Christopher, happy anniversary. Sean and Megan Hansen, also celebrating 21 years. My friends, the Bachmans, Mark and Pen, happy birthday anniversary, you guys. And Don and Lona Alberts, happy anniversary. And we're going to send the Christophers off to Mabes there, too. You give me the address, I'll mail that certificate out to you.
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2: 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They had 15 consigners. They sold 25 loads to 14 buyers. They had one load of first crop big squares, went for $100 a ton, one load of second crop big squares for $170 a ton, and one load of third crop big squares for $165 a ton. Four loads of first crop rounds, $80 to $125 a ton. Five loads of second crop rounds went for $100 to $150 a ton. They also sold five loads of third crop rounds, $90 to $160 a ton, and one load of fourth crop rounds for $50 a ton. There were five loads of grass big round bales, $90 to $125 a ton, and two loads of corn stalk squares, $20 to $45 a ton. Don't miss that hay and straw auction every Wednesday at 1 o'clock at the Fort Atkinson Hay Auction Grounds.
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6: Highs level off around 62 today under cloudy skies. Winds out of the east, 8 to 15 miles an hour. Cloudy skies expected tonight. Lows dip down to about 46. Highs level off around 65 tomorrow. Sunshine mixed with clouds at times. High of 73 Saturday under mainly cloudy skies. 78 Sunday. I'm meteorologist Derek Hite on 104.7 KVIK. Right now, 48.

0: Huey Lewis in the news and Classic Hits 104.7. Decorah, Iowa, KVIK, and we are heading up the street, down the street, over the street, under the underpass, and down to Decorah Kawasaki. Decorah Kawasaki, not unlike our friend Sean, who is in here from Hy-Vee, a little more challenging to get to these days because of the Highway 9 construction, but you can get there, right, Larry? It's not hard to find you.
1: Yes, you can get there. You know, there's probably more than one way, but got to use just a little patience. You know, the construction's underway, and those guys got a, you know, a busy job to do. So a little patience, and you can get in here okay. We got, you know, plenty of room in the parking lot. Got plenty of stuff out here to people to look at, test drive. You know, so, make your way in here.
0: Absolutely. So what are we looking at when we're down there, Larry? You said you had a whole bunch of stuff that you needed to run through.
1: Yeah, a lot of fresh trades, new trades. I got couple new things that came in, but I got a nice lawnmower we just traded in here just this week. Julian traded in. It's just a 2-year-old Maverick, a big bad boy Maverick. So it's got 60-inch deck, Kohler engine. It's only got 77 hours on this thing, just like a brand new one. So if you're looking for a good buy, I looked it up and they're around $8,900 brand new. I got this priced right now with only 77 hours at $5,900. So if you're looking for a reasonable commercial mower and a 60-inch deck with a horsepower needs to take care of it, come in here and $5,900 will buy it right off the lot. So stop in and see myself or see Julian on that one. And then we also got in a really nice little utility vehicle, a local trade-in. It's a 2024 Kawasaki SX. So this is the 400cc single-cylinder engine that we have. It's a bench seat, parking brake, 4x4. It's got differential lock. It's fuel-injected. As I mentioned, it's a local trade. These machines, brand new, are at $11,500, but I got this one in at $79.95. So they're too, you know, looking for a little chore machine. It's something to do, run around the yard and do some of the stuff, you know, to pick up leaves and branches and do some gardening and just errands. That's a nice little machine. Runs very cheap. There's still a factory warranty on it, too. So if you stop in, $79.95 is quite a bargain for that there. So, and then let's talk about the new one. I was going to talk about a brand new Ridge this morning we got in. It's a 2026 1000 Ridge HVAC. It's white and beige. It's parked right out here underneath by the sign up on the corner up here. It's got your air conditioner, your heater, your deluxe seat. It's got double wishbone suspension on the 26s. It's got 2,500-pound tow capacity, largest in the industry right now. And, of course, if we talk about 3-year parts and labor factory warranty. There are two, the only one in the industry, and these are built in Lincoln, Nebraska, as we talked about, so they're built on our own soil here in the United States. So that's a nice machine. Stop in, take a look at that one there. You can take it for a test drive. MSRP, that's $28,799. Very competitive, a lot of machine for that money. So there, too, you know, stop in, take it for a test drive. You know, even though we got the frontage road busy, we still have people come out, and they can take them all the way down where the old Pepsi was and take them for a nice ride and see how they work there. So stop in, take a look at that one then. And then motorcycle time is here, too.
0: it's actually Motorcycle Safety Awareness Week, actually, this week, Larry. So yeah, it's a good time to be talking about motorcycles.
1: So basically, you want to keep your eyes open for motorcycles.
0: Absolutely.
1: I've been riding one for 60-some years, you know, so you always got to, motorcycle riders, you know, you always got to watch out for the other drivers, but still the other drivers got to watch out for us, too, you know.
0: It's so. Yes, exactly. I wouldn't, if I were you, I wouldn't trust the other drivers. You have to watch for them. Be very careful.
1: Very, very careful. So, but I got a really nice one in here that meets sort of all of our nice gravel roads and blacktop roads up here in Northeast Iowa. You can go out and experience them. This is a brand new 26 KLX 300. This is an on-off motorcycle, so it's either you can take it off in the dirt or on the highway. So it's got your headlight, tail light, turn signals. This electric start, a 4-stroke engine. It's got dual sport suspension. So the suspension on here is the same as a competition or the race bikes are. So that's really good suspension on here. Of course, I mentioned fuel injected, all digital instrumentation. So really state-of-the-art machine. Just got it in. We just got it put together on the floor. It's a nice, pretty white one. So come in, take a look at it. $56.49. These bikes used to be over $6,000, and right now, then we got them marked at $56.49. So, nice selection there. We got a lot of motorcycles on the floor. You know, dirt bikes, road bikes, big ones, little ones, sport bikes. So, come in. We just did a big ad with the Shoppers. You know, like over to Cresco, the one just came out here just yesterday, and there's a full page, front page of all of our motorcycles on there. A really good selection of them, so be sure to take a look at that. If you're looking at something, everything's priced on there. We got tag numbers for everything, so you come in to see either myself or Julian, and we can sure fix anybody up with that. Got a lot of low-rate financing to use. Got a lot of warranties. Got a lot of specials, so come in and be sure to take advantage of all the offers that we have.
0: Absolutely. It sounds like a great deal. And you have all that great yard equipment, I guess is maybe the best way, like chainsaws and leaf blowers and those things. And, I mean, that's the kind of thing, I don't know, this time of the year, you're using that stuff a lot, I feel like, Larry.
1: Yes, yes, you are. And then we got a lot of that stuff to offer to everybody. You know, I had a gentleman here this week. We were talking. He said, "Well, I never been in your store." And he said, "I thought you just had motorcycles and side by sides." But I said, "We concentrate." You know, years ago when we bought out Usgard and Smith, I said, "We concentrate on a 30-mile radius of Decorah."
0: Mm-hmm.
1: That's where we can service the side by sides, motorcycles, lawnmowers, trimmers, you know, the chainsaws, all the stuff that goes with it. So we're trying to service every customer that we possibly can within our 30-mile radius, and really support that population. So. If you haven't been in our store, I really welcome people to come in, have a cup of coffee, visit with Donna, Bob, Julian, any one of my staff. You know, we have a lot to offer in here. We've got a very, very high-trained staff here, factory training on a lot of different levels. So be sure to stop in and see us.
0: All right. Thanks, Larry. And getting to Decorah Kawasaki, it's still possible. The Highway 9 thing.
1: It's very possible. So.
0: It's shaking things up a little bit, but as you said, you get a little patience and follow the signage, and you'll find where you need to go to get out there and see Larry and the rest of the gang at Decorah Kawasaki. Hey, great. Thanks for talking to us. I hope you have a great day.
1: Yes, I want to just wish everybody, too, have a safe Memorial Weekend.
0: Absolutely. Know? Absolutely.
1: So support all of our troops. Support everybody that's, you know, Go to the cemetery, support the families, you know, do a little visiting.
0: Doesn't hurt. I totally agree. It's great advice. Good way to send us off. Thanks, Larry.
1: There you go. You better have a good weekend.
2: Getting you through your day.

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1: This is the opening market report for Thursday on the Iowa Agribusiness Radio Network. I'm Mark Magnuson. Joined today by Joe Camp of Comstock for the opening market discussion. Joe, what's happening with the trade in the grains?
2: We've got some rebound attempt going for corn futures, otherwise mostly flat overnight. Backing off a bit are the soybeans and wheat past the 8:30 reopen. We have the same theme prevailing in that we're watching for details on China. Again, thinking about some relative disappointment. There's been no flash sales popping up just yet. We thought that that could be an immediate celebration of this weekend announcement on the $17 billion worth of agricultural purchase commitments in addition to the soybean purchase promises. So to not yet have any of that indication of the demand returning has led to the markets mostly selling off here into the back half of the week. We know that can change in an instant, though. Chinese buyers don't want the price to go up necessarily. After it comes down, we may see that activity start to stir up.
1: So essentially, Joe, on Monday we saw the big price move to the upside, and now we've run out of steam a little bit because of the lack of detail?
2: That seems to be the case. The lack of follow-through. I think the detail in the White House fact sheet about the $17 billion in addition to the soybean purchases.
1: That was Joe Camp with Comstock. We will have a check of the numbers next.
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1: July corn unchanged at 465¾. July soybeans down 1¾ at 11.98. July soybean meal down 70 cents at 330.20. July soybean oil up 7 cents at 74.73. Chicago wheat down 6¾ at 653¾. Minneapolis wheat down 2 cents at 693. Kansas City hard red wheat down 5¾ at 693. July oats down 0.75 cents at 361¾. On the Merck, June live cattle down 93 cents at 252.35. August feeder cattle down 4.13 at 361.65. June lean hogs down 73 cents at 96.55. 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
9: Highs level off around 62 today under cloudy skies. Winds out of the east, 8 to 15 miles an hour. Cloudy skies expected tonight. Lows dip down to about 46. Highs level off around 65 tomorrow. Sunshine mixed with clouds at times. High of 73 Saturday under mainly cloudy skies. 78 Sunday. I'm meteorologist Derek Hite on 104.7 KVIK. Right now, 48.
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0: Classic hits with a 4.7. It's Mungo Jerry in the summertime. And I guess this is kind of official start to summertime type of feel of things. I don't know. I know it's your favorite time, right? You love
1: sure
0: summertime.
1: Is.
0: We got Jess Radisky in the studio. And I don't know. I like the cooler weather. It's good outdoor working weather, but also bring on the heat. We'll deal with
1: bring on the heat next week.
0: We're ready.
1: Mid-80s all week.
0: Yep. Sounds like by Monday we're gonna have some pretty nice summer feeling weather.
1: And I tell you what, downtown Decorah, the flower pots are up.
0: They're up.
1: It's
0: looks beautiful.
1: Beautiful.
0: Yep. I'm guessing flags come next. I would assume going into the Memorial Day weekend. And I don't. It's also Luther Commencement weekend. There is a boatload of stuff happening here in Decorah. And then you add in, I know we talked a little earlier with Sean at Hy-Vee, all the road construction is making it really interesting. But if someone's told you that you can't get somewhere, including you guys, because I mean, you guys are like just kind of right on the edge of all.
1: Yes, it'll head our way at some point as well.
0: When they do where they close that lane.
1: Yes. So,
0: then
1: you can still get around.
0: You can get around.
1: Follow the signs. You can still get off of Highway 9 onto

0: Short Street.
1: Right.
0: Heading east.
1: It's the eastbound. The eastbound lane is the one that's open. It's the westbound lane that's closed, correct? Or that you cannot access Highway 9.
0: How do I think about that? Oh, sorry. Yeah. We have our directions mixed up because we're heading east. So north, you can get north onto Short Street. You cannot get south. But to get to South Short Street, you, go just turn on north and
1: under the overpass.
0: Division Street.
1: It's very easy.
0: It's very easy.
1: I told them this morning, I said, it's the only way I go to the Central Plaza anyway. I don't fuss with that dangerous intersection where none of you people know how to drive. It is terrifying. And we're back to using lights downtown. Everybody seems to be thrilled with this. I guess, I don't know. I guess I wasn't. Were you excited about that or... Your face says that you would. I didn't mind the blinking stoplights, I guess. But
0: I just panicked shortly. Like, did I just run through this light? You know what I mean? I don't know.
1: I did that leaving it town yesterday, too. I went through an intersection. I'm like, oh, dear. But it was a green light.
0: Oh,
1: it's
0: good.
1: Okay.
0: Oh,
1: it's
0: good.
1: Safe. Yeah. Amazing how fast a habit like that will develop here.
0: Yes.
1: So anyway, I think we're supposed to be talking about quilting. Red Roxy Quilt Company right there speaking on Short Street.
0: Yes. Yes.
1: Perfectly accessible regardless of the... road construction or not. What do we have going on down there? We're almost to a new month. I know
0: we
1: that really
0: are,
1: loves to kind of like set a little panic
0: and
1: in
0: for
1: you.
0: I say we usually like slow down a little bit in classes in the summer just because staff wise, you know, it's just a busy time of year.
1: Absolutely.
0: With other things, but not really. We are gearing right up. So actually next Friday, we are doing a pop up. I know we talked about this last week that next Friday is still May.
1: It
0: May
1: is
0: 29.
1: Still May. My child's birthday next Friday, actually.
0: Happy birthday, Elizabeth. So anyways, we have Teresa Coates, who is an educator from Portland, Oregon. She's actually hosting a retreat down here at Red's Retreat and Guest House right now. She had people fly in for this retreat.
1: That
0: so
1: is totally
0: she's
1: amazing.
0: She's kind of a big deal. So she is hosting a quilted coat workshop at 9 a.m. at our store. And of course, you can find out all the information on our website at redroxyquiltco.com. So I'm super excited. It's kind of a pop-up class.
1: Right.
0: She's here, so why not take advantage of truly a national educator? She's been sewing all of her life and just is a wealth of knowledge and a fantastic teacher.
1: And also, I love the creativity behind what she's doing, right? You know, I mean, how many people have these stacks of these beautiful quilts that mom made, grandma made, blah, blah, aunts made, they're gifted or whatever. And then they just sit there in the closet and like, how many warm blankets does one person need?
0: Right.
1: And you can use these.
0: Yeah. When she was here a couple years ago, we had a gal bring in an heirloom quilt from it was her husband's, I think, grandma. And beautiful, beautiful, beautiful.
1: Absolutely.
0: And she made it into a coat. And it just... You know, I mean, again, something that you can have forever that and you can wear and say, hey,
1: someone else gets to see this now.
0: This,
1: right.
0: And
1: yes.
0: B, this has been in the family forever. Yeah. So
1: how
0: it's
1: cool.
0: Just a super fun.
1: Yeah, I love that
0: super
1: so much.
0: Fun. And then 2 weeks away, we kick off our summer retreat
1: in
0: beautiful downtown Decorah. Yes. So excited to be at the Hotel Winnishick, and we still have some room.
1: Okay.
0: But it is one of our bigger summer retreats that we've had the last several years already. So, but we still have room. So Thursday, June 4th through Sunday, June 7th, here again at the Hotel Winnishick. You work on your own projects because Lord knows quilters have projects.
1: I feel like
0: so.
1: I love the pictures that come out of these retreats, though, because you guys are all, it's such a varied number of things.
0: Yes.
1: I mean, I always think about, and this was a couple of years back, you were working on a barn and everyone else was working on like table runners and stuff.
0: I built a barn.
1: It was great.
0: Yeah.
1: It's just the variety of stuff is just really incredible to see.
0: The creativity is
1: great.
0: So crazy. But before we end the month of May, let's talk a little bit about some machine specials.
1: Ooh, absolutely.
0: So Burnett's, which are our entry level line of machines, they have a fantastic offer right now where you get a free super cute tote bag to haul the machine in.
1: Nice.
0: And so we have the Burnett 33 is starting at $299, and that includes that $165 tote bag. So
1: that's great.
0: This is like normally with some quick math $565 bundle for $299. So
1: wow.
0: And then you know models up from there. If you want to get into the Bernina world, two of our best sellers, the Bernina 570 and the Bernina 770 quilters, both are quilters edition. So all of their accessories and features are geared towards quilters, but they have great savings on them this month as well.
1: Sure.
0: Thousands off. 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So
1: wow, that's incredible.
0: Yeah,
1: so great time to do some shopping then.
0: Heck yes. Plus we also offer financing.
1: Yes.
0: We have 0% financing, everyday financing for 0, 12 or 18 months. 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
1: Absolutely. I love it. 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
0: Yes. 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And just a PSA, we are closed on Monday for Memorial Day.
1: Okay, perfect.
0: So be safe. Maybe take in a celebration. There's lots of celebrations
1: around.
0: We've got
1: a recording online right now with pretty much all the local celebrations information. Sure. So you can check that out. And Darren will have it on through the news and we'll have it through the weekend. But I encourage you to do the same thing.
0: And shout out to our farmers out there too. Especially number one who is listening.
1: And we're all waiting for episode three of
0: What's Up Buck. So we got to make that happen.
1: We've got some topics, including maybe shoe topics. I don't know. Get that guy another pair of boots, would you please? Jess from Red Roxy Quilt Company. You have a great weekend.
0: You too.
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8: Now it's time for the Iowa Lottery's Winning Minute.
9: A Charles City man says he made a joke after moving to Iowa, and 3 months later, it turned into a $100,000 lottery win.
8: Michael Sleepka recently relocated from Illinois and says he half joked with his brother that Iowa might bring better lottery luck.
10: I just moved here 3 months ago and told my brother, so I have better luck in a lottery in Iowa, and here I'll only been here 3 months and hit $100,000.
9: That new state luck came true on a $100,000 mega crossword scratch ticket he bought at Quickstar in Charles City.
8: And even after seeing the result, he says it still didn't feel real.
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11: 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Go ahead, caller.
12: Hello. 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
11: The property tax bill will reduce taxes by $4 billion, one of the largest Iowa tax cuts ever.
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12: Real property tax cuts and protecting farmland from China. Two good reasons to vote for Representative Michael Bergen on June 2nd.
11: You make a very persuasive case for Representative Bergen. 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
5: Highs level off around 62 today under cloudy skies. Winds out of the east, 8 to 15 miles an hour. Cloudy skies expected tonight. Lows dip down to about 46. Highs level off around 65 tomorrow. Sunshine mixed with clouds at times. High of 73 Saturday under mainly cloudy skies. 78 Sunday. I'm meteorologist Derek Kite on 104.7 KVIK. Right now, 50.

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2: With this information update, I'm Darren Swenson. The Iowa State Patrol and certain local and county law enforcement offices are running a STEP or special traffic enforcement effort through the rest of this month. State Trooper Paul Gardner says this is a click it or ticket program targeting seatbelt use.
3: We've seen an increase already this year in traffic fatalities. Many of those are involving those who are not restrained in a seatbelt. So we're going to have a heavy emphasis on making sure everyone's buckled up this Memorial Day.
2: Gardner says we are getting into the start of the summer driving season, and that's when traffic accidents can increase.
3: And we see an increase in reckless driving behaviors. It's also what we call the 100 deadliest days of summer, which usually begins around Memorial Day for teenage drivers. So we see a little less structure, you know, school's out, people making vacation plans. We just want to make sure that people are not getting lax in their driving behaviors.
2: Gardner says they want people to enjoy the summertime responsibly.
3: Go out and have fun this summer, but please celebrate responsibly and drive safely. And you can do those things by watching your speed, buckling up, don't drink and drive. If you're going to be out drinking this Memorial Day weekend, have a designated driver on hand to get you and your friends home safe.
2: The Iowa DOT says there have been 101 fatal crashes in Iowa as of Tuesday. That is 18 more than at this time a year ago. With this information update, I'm Darren Swenson.
4: I'm Therese Crowley. President Trump says he has time if Iran has the right answers to the latest U.S. peace proposal.
5: Iran's foreign ministry says they are reviewing a new U.S. proposal. This comes as Pakistan's interior minister made a last-minute trip to the Iranian capital of Tehran for talks aimed at moving a possible agreement forward.
4: Fox's Trey Yingston, Tel Aviv. Otherwise, President Trump has warned U.S. forces are loaded for new military strikes quickly if he doesn't get the right answers. A new Fox News poll finds half of voters report rising gas prices are a major problem for them. Senior Ditch Day in the short town of Long Branch, New Jersey, triggered a teen takeover at the Pier Village Boardwalk. Jumping on cars and brawling, 140 police responded, a half dozen arrests. A local says it looked like a bomb went off at the Starbucks. America's listening to Fox News.
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10: Cloudy skies with a few peaks of sun today, with daytime highs approaching 62. East winds 8 to 15 miles an hour. Lows dip down to about 46. Tonight, cloudy skies. Tomorrow, high temperatures reach up to 65. High temperatures reach up to 73. Saturday, under mainly cloudy skies. 78 Sunday. I'm meteorologist Eric Height on 104.7 KVIK. Right now, 50.
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1: 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I'm Dustin Huffman. Taking a look at cash bids around the state, only three elevators making any kind of changes on those bids. Let's run them down. ADM Burlington, 12 cents under on corn, 451. Soybeans, 20 cents under, 1178. Cargill Eddyville, 22 cents under on corn, cash bid, 441. New Co-op Algona, 38 cents under on corn, 425. Soybeans, 60 cents under at 1138. Agstate Sheldon, 30 cents under on corn, 433. Soybeans, 65 cents under, 1133. Agstate Elta, 35 cents under on corn, cash bid, 428. Soybeans, 60 cents under, 1138. Cargill Cedar Rapids, 20 cents under on corn, 443. Soybeans, 30 cents under, cash price, 1168. Five Star Co-op Nashua, 33 cents under on corn, 430. Soybeans, 60 cents under at 1138. Lincoln Way Energy Nevada, 27 cents under on corn, cash bid, 436. ADM Des Moines, 25 cents under on soybeans, the cash price, 1173. New Co-op Red Oak, 32 cents under on corn, 431. Soybeans, 60 cents under at 1138. Mid-Iowa Cooperative Green Mountain, 46 cents under on corn, 417 for the cash bid. Soybeans, 76 cents under at 1122. New Co-op Sheraton, 31 cents under on corn, 432. Soybeans, 60 cents under, cash bid, 1138. Walk-On Feed Ranch, 47 cents under on corn, 416. Soybeans, 68 cents under, 1130. New Co-op Glidden, 38 cents under on corn, cash bid, 425. Soybeans, 60 cents under, 1138. Innovative Ag Farley, 45 cents under on corn, 418. Soybeans, 68 cents under at 1130. And at Cargill Muscatine today, they're 18 cents under on corn, 445. Soybeans, 28 cents under, their cash bid, 1170. And they'll be closed on Memorial Day. Cash, corn, and soybean bids are subject to change without notice. 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
5: We're back now to hear from voters about the June 2nd primary elections. Go ahead, caller.
6: Hello. I'd like to talk about Representative Michael Bergen. 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
6: For starters, Representative Bergen just helped pass honest-to-goodness property tax cuts, reductions that will make a difference to my family.
5: The property tax bill will reduce taxes by $4 billion, one of the largest Iowa tax cuts ever.
6: I know, and we've seen farmland being gobbled up by places like China. 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
5: True. 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
6: Real property tax cuts and protecting farmland from China. Two good reasons to vote for Representative Michael Bergen on June 2nd.
5: You make a very persuasive case for Representative Bergen. Thanks for sharing the facts.
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10: Cloudy skies with a few peaks of sun today, with daytime highs approaching 62. East winds 8 to 15 miles an hour. Lows dip down to about 46. Tonight, cloudy skies. Tomorrow, high temperatures reach up to 65. High temperatures reach up to 73. Saturday, under mainly cloudy skies. 78 Sunday. I'm meteorologist Eric Height on 104.7 KVIK. Right now, it's 52 degrees.

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6: This is Nell, and I've got joining me in the studio, Tyler Wright with Right Way Computers. It's Who's Right Way and Who Are You After All? And today we're talking QR codes. Mm-hmm. And I was just telling you just a little bit before we got going here, I'm so proud, so excited. I Googled it and learned how to make a QR code for a nonprofit group that I work with. And now you're telling me QR codes may not be the safest thing on the planet. What? Should I be losing sleep or what are we talking about here?
7: QR codes are basically, you scan it with your phone and it gives you a web link. You click web link and it takes you to a website.
6: Right.
7: That itself is perfectly fine. The website you're going to might not be fine.
6: Right.
7: So the big thing there is making sure the QR code is put there by somebody you actually want to know it's safe from.
6: Right.
7: For example, when looking for a new car here a year or so ago, it was, and I thought it was so cool because the cars had QR codes on in the parking lots I could scan. Mm-hmm. Well, the QR code was inside the glass. It was inside the car.
6: Okay.
7: So I felt very safe about it because I knew that that code was put there by somebody at the
6: place itself. Oh, gotcha. I understand what you're saying. Yep. Yep.
7: Now, if you go to a restaurant where everyone's sitting at those tables and they have a QR code sitting on their menu there,
6: right,
7: especially if the QR code is a sticky put on top of an old one, that is a very clear indicator of be careful, because that QR code might have been scanned by anybody who can make a QR code that you scan. It might take you to website. It might have viruses and advertisements and junk on it that might actually infect your phone or computer or whatever.
6: So what you're saying is we should probably use our common sense when it comes to QR codes as well.
7: Yeah.
6: Wow.
7: That is the big thing. QR codes themselves are not bad.
6: Right.
7: It's what they could take you to. So it's looking for, is this QR code actually from the place or is it from somebody stuck something on it?
6: Say you're going to the grocery store. Looking around my office, I don't think there's anything that I can even think of. But I mean, if you go, almost every product now has a QR code also. But I mean, that's on a label, so that's not technically a permanent, I mean, I guess it's not a sticker over the top of another one. But I mean, are those kind of things safe? If you're looking for nutrition information or recipes or whatever, people would be scanning
7: it. If you can tell a QR code is clearly part of the product, part of the packaging that was by that company, especially if a company that you trust as much as you can trust, whatever, then I'm fine with those. I scan those all day long.
6: Yep.
7: But as soon as I see them as this paper printed out or from a less reputable or unknown entity or stickers, I get careful real quick with those.
6: So what do you do at a restaurant? Because a lot of restaurants went to that entirely, right? After 2020 and the shutdowns and everything.
7: I don't have the best answer for you on that one.
6: Yeah, you just hope for the best.
7: Yeah, so on mine, I'll look at the code. And when I hold my phone over, it shows the web address.
6: Sure.
7: And I try to read it if I can or copy it. and then look at the web address or open a private browser. I do extra steps on my phone to try and make sure I corral it inside a little sandbox, per se. I'm not just scanning it.
6: Not just scanning it. And that is the other thing, too, is if you're unfamiliar with doing... So I know there's a group here in town that this is what they're doing for their programs, for their concerts right now, is you scan the QR code, which makes so much sense because it has all the information you could possibly need and sometimes more than what you could print on the program. You're saving money. But you see a lot of people struggling along with... But if you look at it, you do. You get that little blip of this is going to take you to wherever... And if you feel safe about that, you're okay.
7: Right. Yeah. Okay. Yeah. No, they are a good thing.
6: Yeah.
7: I think it's pretty cool because they can scan one and you're saving a tree. You know, because if you have an event and you try to print out a bunch of paper, you don't know if everyone's going to have... You need to print enough papers, so you just have to waste some paper.
6: Right.
7: I think they're great, but you just got to be careful with them.
6: Yeah,
7: be
6: for mindful. Sure. You heard it here first. Be mindful. Use your common sense. Tell people where they find you to ask questions like this and... many others.
7: Sure. Yeah. If someone wants to stop and visit with us, we're at 117 East Water Street, or you can call us at 563-382-4726. Give us a ring and we can set an appointment if you like or whatever you need there.
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10: Cloudy skies with a few peaks of sun today, with daytime highs approaching 62. East winds 8 to 15 miles an hour. Lows dip down to about 46. Tonight, cloudy skies. Tomorrow, high temperatures reach up to 65. High temperatures reach up to 73. Saturday, under mainly cloudy skies, 78. Sunday. I'm meteorologist Eric Height on 104.7 KVIK. Right now, it's 52 degrees.

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3: From the Iowa Agribusiness Radio Network studios in Des Moines, this is Iowa Ag Matters. I'm Riley Smith. In today's show, Dustin has part of his monthly chat with Iowa Ag Secretary Mike Nagg. I talk grain marketing strategies with Michael Widener of Landis. And Mark has a clip from the latest episode of Pods of Potential. Now let's welcome in our hosts, Mark Magnuson and Dustin Huffman.
4: Well, we are back in another edition of Iowa Ag Matters. A little bit of a gloomy day here after basically an absolutely gorgeous day yesterday. No rain in the forecast, or at least not much of a chance of it here in central Iowa, Mark. But again, a little bit of cloud cover today, and you know, we'll have to wait and see. The temperatures are supposed to start warming up here by the weekend. We'll see if we can hit that 80-degree mark like they're forecasting by even Sunday.
5: And at the same time, it has been a lot like what we've gotten used to this spring, which is that yo-yo effect. We'll have a very nice warm day followed by a cooler day that is, you know, feeling much more like the start of spring. It's been a strange spring season in that regard, but that's kind of just the pattern we've gotten used to. And Dustin, as I was reading some things here over the past couple of days, trying to think about the, you know, all the frustrations we've talked about that farmers are having right now with the price of inputs, the price of fuel, everything that is happening with fertilizer. And a lot of that right now in the immediate term ties back to the Iran war. And I was reading some things about how there was so much oil, obviously, that flows through that bottleneck, that Strait of Hormuz, that the effects will be felt for a long time, even after the conflict wraps up. And something that was said is that essentially for every day that the Strait has been closed, and I think we're now up to 80 days, that it will take about a week for each one of those days to get back to pre-war levels. So when you think about that, 80 weeks would be a tremendous amount of time after the conflict ends for things to potentially get back to pre-war levels, if they even do. So that is a thing that is going to just linger in the background of farmers' minds as they're making their plans for the future.
4: Yeah, that definitely will. And it's hopefully, I hope that calculation's incorrect, but I have a feeling it's going to take a while. And farmers are needing that relief. And of course, you know, the House and the Senate definitely has been taking up the concerns, as you've heard from Senator Grassley. We talked with Senator Ernst a couple weeks ago as well. And both of them very concerned with what we're seeing right now out in that realm with the effect of the fertilizer prices on these producers and the aid that they're going to be needing, because they can't have this uncertainty between trade deals and wars and lacks of trade deals elsewhere. I mean, it's just been way too much. It's been a perfect storm of issues that these farmers have had to deal with. And, you know, we hope and pray that these get resolved sooner rather than later. And, of course, we did get that information that we have a handshake agreement with the Chinese earlier over the weekend. And, you know, of course, we're waiting for some confirmation, but the market's already digested that and is moving. And, of course, any peace news is putting pressure on the markets as well. I mean, we remember when the war started, the fact that the commodities skyrocketed, and now they are under pressure as the peace talks are going on, and that puts pressure on those markets and it puts a little more certainty back sometimes in the marketplace, and that settles things down, and we'll have to see how that plays out. And good time to go and get that conversation going as Mark talks about those grain markets with Joe Camp of Comstock Investments here today as they look at what's happening in the marketplace.
5: Joined today by Joe Camp of Comstock for the opening market discussion. Joe, what's happening with the trade in the grains?
6: We've got some rebound attempt going for corn futures, otherwise mostly flat overnight. Backing off a bit are the soybeans and wheat past the 8:30 reopen. We have the same theme prevailing in that we're watching for details on China. Again, thinking about some relative disappointment, there's been no flash sales popping up just yet. We thought that that could be an immediate celebration of this weekend announcement on the $17 billion worth of agricultural purchase commitments in addition to the soybean purchase promises. So to not yet have any of that indication of the demand returning, has led to the markets mostly selling off here into the back half of the week. We know that can change in an instant, though. Chinese buyers don't want the price to go up necessarily. After it comes down, we may see that activity start to stir up.
5: So essentially, Joe, on Monday, we saw the big price move to the upside, and now we've run out of steam a little bit because of the lack of detail.
6: That seems to be the case. The lack of follow through. I think the detail in the White House fact sheet about the $17 billion in addition to the soybean purchases, that was enough. Now, mind you, there is still clarity desired about the time frame, about new purchases or counting against previous sales already made for the next crop. But all things can be cured by the Chinese stepping in and buying in a bigger way, in a way that's telegraphed in part by these flash sales that we're watching now so closely for. Even before that, we'll have reports from commercial traders that China's interested in soybeans or sorghum or wheat. And to see the broader range of what could possibly be included in addition to soybeans is still something that now we've got to wait and see more on.
5: Joe, have you seen any concerns or anything that caught your eye in the crop conditions report that was on Monday?
6: You still have to respect the deteriorated condition of the winter wheat crop as we approach that harvest. Not all of it is the big standout is going to make it to harvest. For one, abandonment high this year on that hard red winter wheat crop across the southern plains. What does make it to harvest, maybe we can get into it and possibly say that was better than feared, even if slightly better, and even if slightly better than compared to the USDA estimates that previously rallied the market after they surprised with that big production cut made on the May report. So to see how that unfolds is something we're still tracking in the crop progress numbers. Besides that, it's the newly planted corn and soybean crops, of course. And what we see is that the national averages running ahead of pace like they are is representative of some favorable conditions in some areas, but then also others where it was able to be planted, these crops, because it had been so dry and still is. So we'll wonder about how this new season is shaping up and won't rule out that there'll be more of a weather market to come.
7: Every county fair has that special person or family. They are there before the gates open and long after the lights go out, helping families with projects and pitching in wherever they're needed, never asking for recognition. The Iowa Agribusiness Radio Network, along with Wiffles Hybrids, is honoring them with the Heart of the County Fair Award. Six winners will be recognized locally and at the Iowa State Fair with a plaque, cash prize, VIP passes, and food coupons. Don't delay. Nominations are due June 1st. 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
5: This is Iowa Ag Matters on the Iowa Agribusiness Radio Network. And coming up next on the show, we will hear from Ben Breisch of Allendale for the South America weather and crop update. Going to be another big crop in Brazil this year. We will learn more about that along with Argentina and the rest of the stories from South America next.
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10: Hello, I'd like to talk about Representative Michael Bergen. 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
10: For starters, Representative Bergen just helped pass honest-to-goodness property tax cuts, reductions that will make a difference to my family.
9: The property tax bill will reduce taxes by $4 billion, one of the largest Iowa tax cuts ever.
10: I know, and we've seen farmland being gobbled up by places like China. 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But thanks to Representative Michael Bergen, Iowa law now protects farmland from foreigners.
9: True. 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
10: Real property tax cuts and protecting farmland from China. Two good reasons to vote for Representative Michael Bergen on June 2nd.
9: You make a very persuasive case for Representative Bergen. Thanks for sharing the facts.
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2: 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Who on earth is this?
15: This is Sandy.
2: Sandy, congrats. You're going to T-Box. Hang on the line for me. I've got to get some details to you about your prize. But Sandy, tell me who made you a winner.
15: Janelle and Kate.

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7: Cloudy skies with a few peaks of sun today, with daytime highs approaching 62. East winds 8 to 15 miles an hour. Lows dip down to about 46. Tonight, cloudy skies. Tomorrow, high temperatures reach up to 65. High temperatures reach up to 73. Saturday, under mainly cloudy skies. 78 Sunday. I'm meteorologist Eric Height on 104.7 KVIK. Right now, it's 52 degrees.

0: So it's the last time you're going to hear it from me before we give this cash away sometime during the day tomorrow. I'm riding in style with Leisure Time Golf Cars and Easy Go New Hampton. 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
1: With this update from the 2026 State Co-Ed Track Meet at Drake Stadium in Des Moines, I'm Darren Swenson. We are underway with 1A competition. And in the first event this morning, the 1A Girls Shuttle Hurdle Relay, the Kehi Quartet of Lila Strong, Riley Mutterman, Morgan Mon, and Addison Winters qualified for the finals on Saturday. They had the fourth best qualifying time with 108.56 in that event. In the 1A Boys 3200, Hugh Conway of South Wind earned his third career state medals. Conway finished third, a time of 9:31.95. Justin Wagner of Kehi was 18th in that event with a 10:10.26, and Cameron Eink of South Wind was 19th with a 10:10.33. A couple more events that have gone on this morning. In the 1A Girls Shot Put, Lillian Kohlsrud of Kehi finished 22nd with a throw of 32 feet and 3 inches. And Grace Hornseth of Kehi finished 23rd with a throw of 30 feet and 11 inches. And in the 1A Boys Long Jump, Zach Getzinger of Kehi was 17th. His jump was 19 feet and 6.5 inches. Still to go this morning in an event that will get underway here in the not-too-distant future, the 1A Girls 4x800 Relay, South Wind and Turkey Valley will both be participating in that event. And at 11:30 this morning, Addison Winters, a returning state place winner in the long jump in 1A for Kehi, she will compete in that event as well. A 2A and 3A competition will get underway at 2 o'clock this afternoon. You can follow along on my social media, Darren Swenson, D-A-R-I-N-S-V-E-N-S-O-N, on Facebook, on Instagram, and on Twitter for instant updates. Our next update will come at 2:30, but for now, from the State Track Meet in Des Moines, I'm Darren Swenson.
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1: This is the Midday Market Update on Iowa Ag Matters. I'm Mark Magnuson. Joined in midday by Brandon Doherty of Total Farm Marketing. Brandon, what's happening with the trade in the grains here on Thursday?
2: Kind of mixed. I have corn around neutral, maybe up a penny or so. Beans down just a little bit. And wheat is seeming to be the downside leader, down about 4 to 7 in Chicago right now. We did see that energy prices have bounced a little bit here, currently up around $2 to $3 a barrel on crude oil. That was after the head of the United Arab Emirates state oil firm said that the conflict in the Middle East, even if it were to end today, it would still take quite a bit of time, maybe into 2027, before the flow of energies back through the Strait of Hormuz would return to normal. And so I think that might be kind of keeping us afloat here today, so to speak, because the trend seems to be a little bit weaker after Monday's big rally. And I think part of that is profit taking. Part of it might just be a little bit of uncertainty yet as to what that $17 billion that China has supposedly agreed to purchase of egg products, just what that exactly allocates to in terms of which products.
1: What's happening on the livestock side of the trade today?
2: I've got red across the board. Live cattle down about 4 to 5.75. Feeders down. Actually, it looks like might be down limit here at 9.25. So taking a bit of a hit there. Hogs are also lower. I think there may be a little bit of anticipation of a negative cattle on feet report tomorrow. We do have pre-report estimates that suggest placements at 103% compared to a year ago, but the range of estimates is quite wide. Going off memory, I think it was like 92% to 108%, and I've heard more talk that that could come in on the higher side. So if that does, that could lead to a bit of a bearish report there. In addition, we have markets closed Monday for Memorial Day, and so we may see a little bit of pressure because of that, just as packers may be a little bit less aggressive due to the holiday.
1: What's the best way for our listeners to get in touch for more marketing information?
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1: Brandon Doherty, Total Farm Marketing, my guest here today. Thanks so much for the time. Really appreciate it, and have a great day.
2: You as well. Thank you very much.
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1: July corn up a half cent at 466 and a quarter. July soybeans up 0.75 cents at $12.50. July soybean meal down 30 cents at $3.30.60. July soybean oil unchanged at $74.66. On the Merck, June live cattle down 3.95 at $249.33. August feeder cattle down 9.25 at $356.53. June lean hogs down $1.65 at $95.63. June pork cutout down 65 cents at $113.30. Class 3 milk unchanged at $16.72. That was a check of the midday markets on Iowa Ag Matters. I'm Mark Magnuson.
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0: Information update time on KVIK. It's brought to you by Mark's Jewelry in St. Lucas.
1: With this information update, I'm Darren Swenson. The Iowa State Patrol and certain local and county law enforcement offices are running a STEP or special traffic enforcement effort through the rest of this month. State Trooper Paul Gardner says this is a click it or ticket program targeting seatbelt use.
2: We've seen an increase already this year in traffic fatalities. Many of those are involving those who are not restrained in a seatbelt. So we're going to have a heavy emphasis on make sure everyone's buckled up this Memorial Day.
1: Gardner says we are getting into the start of the summer driving season, and that's when traffic accidents can increase.
2: And we see an increase in reckless driving behaviors. It's also what we call the 100 deadliest days of summer, which usually begins around Memorial Day for teenage drivers. So we see a little less structure, you know, school's out, people making vacation plans. We just want to make sure that people are not getting lax in their driving behaviors.
1: Gardner says they want people to enjoy the summertime responsibly.
2: Go out and have fun this summer, but please celebrate responsibly and drive safely. And you can do those things by watching your speed, buckling up, don't drink and drive. If you're going to be out drinking this Memorial Day weekend, have a designated driver on hand to get you and your friends home safe.
1: The Iowa DOT says there have been 101 fatal crashes in Iowa as of Tuesday. That is 18 more than at this time a year ago. With this information update, I'm Darren Swenson.
3: I'm Therese Crowley. President Trump speaking at the White House on Iran, which may have a response to the latest U.S. peace proposal.
4: No formal peace plan announced just yet, but there still is a lot of cautious optimism here in the Gulf. Yes, the Strait of Hormuz remains mostly closed off, but there hasn't been any sort of major escalations between the U.S. and Iran.
3: Fox's Jeff Paul in Dubai. President Trump said Iran, if it doesn't have the right answers, U.S. forces are loaded to strike quickly. Gulf states working to make the Strait of Hormuz obsolete. UAE says its pipeline bypass is 50% complete. A new Fox News poll finds half of voters report rising gas prices are a major problem for them. $4.56 a gallon today for the Memorial Day getaway. And the Democratic National Committee under pressure released its autopsy on how Kamala Harris lost the 2024 election. 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
3: Mainly cloudy this afternoon with daytime highs approaching 62. Easterly winds 8 to 15 miles an hour. Overcast tonight, 46. Daytime highs approaching 65 tomorrow. Cloudy skies with a few

overcast kind of day, but pretty okay out there. Still sitting at 50 right now in downtown Decorah. It's KVIK 104.7. Here's the Eagles.

0: Well, tomorrow's Friday already, and you could win big. $104.70 with the golden words. 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
13: Mainly cloudy this afternoon with daytime highs approaching 62. Easterly winds 8 to 15 miles an hour. Overcast tonight, 46. Daytime highs approaching 65 tomorrow. Cloudy skies with a few peaks of sun Saturday with highs around 73. 78 Sunday. I'm meteorologist Eric Height on 104.7 KVIK. Right now, 52.

0: 104.7 KVIK Rolling Stones. On this Thursday afternoon, coming up about 4 o'clock this afternoon, you can head over to the Lesson L Facebook page and see if you've qualified for this week's Pick a Winner contest. 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If you pick a winner, you're in the running to win a $750 gift certificate to Jim's Appliance and JW Kitchens. 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
1: Back on Iowa Ag Matters, and of course, as our marketing year and growing season go on, we're going to find out what's happening with our competition south of the equator as we find out what's happening in this week's South American Update with Ben Breisch of Allendale talking with Riley.
2: Riley Smith, Iowa Agribusiness Radio Network, on the phone right now with Allendale commodity broker Ben Breisch, and we're taking a look at the conditions down in South America. First off, Ben, what's the latest weather patterns looking like down there?
3: Yeah, so latest weather patterns, Brazil has been catching up on their rains. The first part of the year throughout the spring, and really what was an important part for their growing season, they were behind. But as they approach harvest, it kind of seems like they're getting more rains, which is good. But I've got a feeling that this is a little bit too late, as they've gotten about a quarter less of their normal rain year over year. So when you look at that, you could expect as they start harvesting over the next few weeks, you'll start seeing those harvest numbers be a little bit lighter.
2: And with that moisture returning to the forecast, Ben, we know that the crop conditions, they were a little worried about dryness there for a little bit, but as they get close to harvest, are things looking pretty good down there then?
3: Yeah, right now, I mean, you could say that the late rains have helped a little bit and maybe helped mitigate some of the concern from the market. Now, we obviously know that the grain markets in the United States have jumped up quite a bit, but you can't argue that's because of a smaller crop down in South America. And keep in mind, guys, I mean, they typically get a lot of rain, so them to be behind on rain a little bit doesn't necessarily mean that they're going to have an absolute abysmal crop. You know, it is a rainforest after all, so they are behind, but with the technology that we have this year, I think that they are still going to have a decent-sized crop coming out over the next few weeks.
2: And then as we look at the price comparisons with specifically U.S. grains and then Brazil, what are we looking at right now with that relationship? And I know there is a decent price advantage down there.
3: Yes, there is. Really, the price advantage comes in on the corn side of things. So we don't typically have the price advantage that we are carrying right now. We have about a $9 to $10 price advantage carrying us all the way into about September. Usually this time of the year, the price advantage is on Brazil's side because they typically have a larger crop. But this price advantage is in the U.S.'s favor this year because of the concerns early on with the crop size. Now that we're getting to harvest, once we start seeing some numbers come across the news wires over the next few weeks, that price advantage may change, which may be detrimental to the U.S. markets, specifically on corn.
2: And then in general, with that marketing, I would say at this time of year when we see a relationship like that start to form, what should farmers be looking at with their grains and how to market that? Because with that price advantage, it can be a little tricky to think about.
3: Yes, exactly. It is tricky. But right now, you guys have we've gotten a nice pop in these markets, getting us back to where we were at about a week or two ago. I mean, we can see how quickly these markets can really fall out of bed. And we saw that Thursday and Friday of last week. Now, if we're going to be trading headlines, a lot of it comes down to what comes out of the White House. And that could be, you know, that could change depending on the hour. But right now, look at the fundamentals. And the fundamentals right now, the world trade's telling you that the U.S. has a price advantage. So you probably will be seeing better bids from your local elevators, assuming that price advantage sticks around. Now, like I said, if that corn market, if that corn comes out of Brazil and it's not as tight of a crop as we have priced in right now, that price advantage could change pretty quickly. And you could lose the potential premium that we are carrying over Brazil.
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0: You're listening to Iowa Ag Matters. And on the way here on the show, we will have the basis report. Dustin Huffman will have the latest cash basis prices from around the state as you are listening to the Iowa Agribusiness Radio Network.
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5: We're back now to hear from voters about the June 2nd primary elections. Go ahead, caller.
6: Hello, I'd like to talk about Representative Michael Bergen. 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
6: For starters, Representative Bergen just helped pass honest-to-goodness property tax cuts, reductions that will make a difference to my family.
5: The property tax bill will reduce taxes by $4 billion, one of the largest Iowa tax cuts ever.
6: I know, and we've seen farmland being gobbled up by places like China. I worry about why they want our land. But thanks to Representative Michael Bergen, Iowa law now protects farmland from foreigners.
5: True. 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
6: Real property tax cuts and protecting farmland from China. Two good reasons to vote for Representative Michael Bergen on June 2nd.
5: You make a very persuasive case for Representative Bergen. Thanks for sharing the facts.
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11: Cloudy skies with a few peaks of sun this afternoon, with daytime highs approaching 62. Easterly winds 8 to 15 miles an hour. Lows dip down to about 45 tonight, overcast skies. Sunshine mixed with clouds at times tomorrow. Slight chance for showers. Daytime highs approaching 67. I'm meteorologist Derek Hite on 104.7 KVIK. Right now, it's 52 degrees.

0: Back on Iowa Ag Matters, and we're going to hear now from the latest episode, the May episode of Pods of Potential, as Mark Magnuson continues that conversation of the intersection between policy and conservation practices. Mark?
1: Welcome into this episode of the Pods of Potential podcast. It's episode number 30, and today's topic of discussion is how conservation and ag policy overlap. And we're here with our friends at the Iowa Soybean Association today, joined by Chief Officer of Demand and Advocacy at Iowa Soybean Association, Matt Herman, also joined by Story County farmer and ISA District 5 Director Dave Struthers, and Iowa State University Professor Mike Castellano.
2: On linking this stuff back to policy, I don't think there's any kind of one route here. I think it depends on the practice and the scale to an extent. And I think it also depends on what the outcome is and how we can help farmers monetize that outcome, if you will. So, you know, Mike talked about their residue management early planning, for example. You know, there are two kind of benefits there. One, if we can find, you know, if we can measure that water quality benefit, then we can work to get that, you know, worked into state incentives so there's state incentives available. I've been actually very excited. We've taken this work, again, it's for the listeners who have been exposed or played around with the GREET calculator as part of 45Z. You know, there's some basic practices in there like no-till, cover crops, nitrogen stabilizers. You know, now we're taking the early planting work that Mike's done, and we've shown Argonne National Lab, we've shown the Department of Energy how this can scale and how impactful this can be across, you know, the greater Midwest landscape. And now that's an option for us to get that practice, if you will, early planting built into the GREET model so that, even if the state runs out of cost share dollars for the water quality piece, we might still be able to plug this into 45Z, have the biofuel folks get a lower carbon footprint, and pay farmers just simply for doing early planting. You know, not having to do anything different, but, you know, getting their maintenance done on their equipment, and hopefully the weather cooperates and they can get out there early.
1: That is really interesting. Really just changing a management practice.
2: Yeah, and that's, I mean, those things I think will be the easiest things that we can do if we can work with Iowa State and others to validate that science. We don't necessarily have to change the system and flip the whole table over, but there are tweaks that we've got to find.
3: Yeah, and Mark, we've early planting and residue harvest are such great examples here, and I want to build on this a little bit and connect them to the water quality. You know, when we think about practices that are the best for getting into these models like GREET to help really push the conservation outcomes forward, we're thinking about really the practices that affect multiple pieces of the system, nitrogen, water, and carbon. And, you know, residue and early planting do both of those. So early planting, we're getting more water off the field earlier, more nitrogen uptake by the crop earlier in the season when we do the early planting. And in fact, our results last year from Iowa State showed over a 30% reduction in nitrate loading by harvesting corn residue, partial harvest of corn residue, and then following that with early planting of soybeans. The reason for that reduction in nitrate loading is twofold. We got an increase in evaporation early in the spring, which helps farmers like Dave get in there and plant earlier. And then by planting the soybeans earlier on that drier, warmer soil, they grow faster and they take up nitrogen earlier in the season. And it also reduces the concentration of nitrate in the water.
1: So sticking with that very same topic about residue and talking about stover removal, could you give us, Mike, some advice or encouragement for farmers who are curious about that topic?
3: Yeah, so we get these questions a lot. You know,

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0: Thanks for joining us for the Thursday edition of Iowa Ag Matters. Thanks to Riley and to Dustin. I'm Mark Magnuson. 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
3: We're back now to hear from voters about the June 2nd primary elections. Go ahead, caller.
4: Hello, I'd like to talk about Representative Michael Bergen. 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
3: The property tax bill will reduce taxes by $4 billion, one of the largest Iowa tax cuts ever.
4: I know, and we've seen farmland being gobbled up by places like China. 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But thanks to Representative Michael Bergen, Iowa law now protects farmland from foreigners.
3: True. 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
4: Real property tax cuts and protecting farmland from China. Two good reasons to vote for Representative Michael Bergen on June 2nd.
3: You make a very persuasive case for Representative Bergen. Thanks for sharing the facts.
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1: Back on Iowa Ag Matters, and we're going to go back into the livestock side of the marketplace, and as we continue our analysis of what's going on, of course, cattle markets today really taking on the chin, the feeders especially. We get Joe Kemp of Comstock Investments rejoining the conversation with Mark.
2: What's happening on the livestock side of the trade?
3: Cattle futures falling weaker. They continue to show a weaker bias after just short of a month ago making a new all-time high. We see that every time the board, though, drops like it has, then it stalls, and we see rebounding on this fact that the cash is not coming down quite as fast. And in fact, we just had last week live cash cattle prices reaching new record highs and installing this really big premium over the futures. So that pauses traders from selling. Otherwise, though, we're in a more technically negative window right now for cattle futures, and the same could be said for hogs. What's taking them lower is continued speculative pressure that we have on this downtrending market.
2: What's happening on the hog side in general right now, Joe? We're getting close to the World Pork Show here in Des Moines, and I know that when you think back to a couple of years ago, at least, we were in a much better spot with the price.
3: Yeah, it's been over the last 3 months a very sharp spiral, and again, technically driven in part. You see that the fund traders have been exiting positions steadily since having held a pretty bullish bet back in February. We see, though, on the fundamental side, some possible help to come, and that includes more bullish seasonals heading into the June and July summer months. We think about the summer grilling season kicking off. It'll be, of course, an early start with Memorial Day already coming up on Monday. We can get into good demand and still think about pork competing well with beef, and then the lower production overall seasonally to possibly give the hogs some hope here as we knock on the door of summer.
2: Joe Kemp of Comstock, my guest here today. Head to Comstock.com for all of the marketing information and resources. Joe, thanks so much for the time. Appreciate it, and have a great day.
3: Same. Thanks a lot.
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9: Cloudy skies with a few peaks of sun this afternoon, with daytime highs approaching 62. Easterly winds 8 to 15 miles an hour. Lows dip down to about 45 tonight. Overcast skies. Sunshine mixed with clouds at times tomorrow. Slight chance for showers. Daytime highs approaching 67. I'm meteorologist Eric Hite on 104.7 KVIK. Right now, it's 52 degrees.

0: 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Tomorrow you could win $104.70 with the golden words. 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I'm riding in style with Leisure Time Golf Cars and Easy Go New Hampton. 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

Aerosmith on KVIK. Well, cloudy day, but nothing too crazy going on. Maybe a little bit of wind, gust up to 20 miles per hour today. 52 in downtown Decorah right now. Wayne Chung, KVIK.

0: 104.7 FM KVIK, Elton John and Honky Cat. Yeah. Hope you're having a great Thursday. We're getting closer and closer to the weekend. Yeah, Friday just around the corner. The weekend, a nice three-day weekend, hopefully, for you. Coming up with Memorial Day on Monday. So do some grilling outside. A lot of fun stuff going on all weekend throughout the tri-states, and going to be beautiful, toasty weather, especially on Monday and Tuesday, but some lovely weather coming for the weekend. Excited for that. Forecast is on the way to tell us all about it.
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0: A benefit for Carrie Courtney and her family is coming up on Saturday, June 6th at the community building at the Winneshe County Fairgrounds. 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
8: Cloudy skies with a few peaks of sun this afternoon, with daytime highs approaching 62. Easterly winds 8 to 15 miles an hour. Lows dip down to about 45. Tonight, overcast skies. Sunshine mixed with clouds at times. Tomorrow, slight chance for showers. Daytime highs approaching 67. I'm meteorologist Eric Height on 104.7 KVIK. Right now, it's 52 degrees.

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1: News. I'm Therese Crowley. Memorial Day blast off. Biggest crush on the roads today, tomorrow, and Monday afternoon. AAA finds the price of gas at $4.56 a gallon, 56 cents more than a month ago. Half of voters say that's a major problem. The Fox News poll finds only 30% of voters approve of the Trump economy. So he's taking on high grocery prices today, rolling back expensive Biden regulations on refrigerants, saving grocers billions in new coolers that didn't keep food as cold.
2: Thanks to today's reforms, the American people have lower grocery prices, cheaper transportation of goods, lower cost of air conditioning, at no detriment at all to our country. Zero. Including environmental detriment.
1: On Iran, the president says U.S. military forces are ready to go if Iran doesn't have the right answer on a peace deal. 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

How far off I sat and wondered. Started humming a song from 1962. And it's funny how the night moves when you just don't seem to have as much to lose. 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
1: This is the closing market report for Thursday on the Iowa Agribusiness Radio Network. I'm Riley Smith. On the phone right now with Bill Moore of Price Futures Group as we wrap up another day in the ag marketplace. Bill, what have we seen going on in the grain and livestock markets today?
2: Well, they're kind of steadying up in front of the three-day weekend. We do close tomorrow at 120 and don't reopen again until Monday night at 7 o'clock off for Memorial Day until that evening. News this morning where the premier of Iran said they won't be shipping enriched uranium out of country. It rallied the crude oil about $4 or $5, sold off since then a little bit. It's just kind of chopping around. Grains are pretty close to unchanged across the board. The market's been a lot of news in the last 4 or 5 days. First, no news out of the summit in Beijing last week when Trump came back to the U.S. late on Friday. And then on Sunday, he announced that $17 billion additional grain purchases by China. But they haven't confirmed that, and nothing has materialized since then. So the market, after the initial run-up on Monday off that, has sold off since then. And the ongoing conflict in Iran, it doesn't seem like they can get around this uranium issue, the nuclear issues. That seems to be the stalemate between the two countries that might keep us there a long time. Hopefully not.
1: 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We'll look at the numbers next.
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1: At the close, July corn down 3.5 at 462.25. December new crop down 4.25 at 485 even. July soybeans down 5.5 at 1194.25. November new crop down 6.75 at 1186.75. On the Merck, June live cattle down 412 at 249.15. August feeders down 925 at 356.52. June lean hogs down 215 at 95.12. And that's been a check of the closing market prices here on the Iowa Agribusiness Radio Network. I'm Riley Smith.
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11: Cloudy skies with a few peaks of sun this afternoon, with daytime highs approaching 62. Easterly winds 8 to 15 miles an hour. Lows dip down to about 45 tonight. Overcast skies. Slight chance of rain showers tomorrow. High temperatures reach up to 67. Cloudy skies with a few peaks of sun. I'm meteorologist Eric Height on 104.7 KVIK. Currently, it's 52 degrees.

0: All right, Darren Swenson's got our state track report. 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
1: From the state track meet in Des Moines, I'm Darren Swenson. We are done with the 1A portion of the day and just underway with the 2A portion of the day. Here are the results from this morning. The 1A girls shuttle hurdle relay, Kehi qualifies for the finals in that event with fourth fastest time of the prelims at 108.56. The quartet consists of Lila Strong, Riley Mutterman, Morgan Mon, and Addison Winters. Hugh Conway of Southwind finished third in the boys 1A 3200. Conway with the time of 9:31.95. Justin Wagner of Kehi was 18th with a 10:10.26. And Cameron Ike of Southwind was 19th with a 10:10.33. And the girls' shot put, Lillian Colesroot of Kehi, 22nd with a 32 feet 3 inch throw. Grace Hornseth was 23rd with a throw of 30 feet 11 inches. In the 1A boys long jump, Zach Getzinger of Kehi finished 17th in that event. Getzinger with a jump of 19 feet 6 and 1 quarter inch. Two area teams placed in the girls 1A 4x800 relay. The Southwind girls finished in third in that event. Adele Conway, Ava Franzen, Annie Hageman, and Maddie Jansen teamed up for a 9:51.09. And Turkey Valley finished fifth in that event. The quartet consisting of Annabelle Scheidel, Hazel Neiman, Kendall Kinnan, and Isabella Stitka. Also in class 1A in the girls long jump, Addison Winters finished fourth for the second year in a row in that event. Her jump was 16 feet, 11 and 3 quarter inches. And in the 1A girls 400, Lila Strong of Kehi finished 20th. Her time, 101.83. We'll be back with another update at 5:30. But for now, from the state track meet in Des Moines, I'm Darren Swenson.
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0: 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All right. 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
11: We're back now to hear from voters about the June 2nd primary elections. Go ahead, caller.
12: Hello. I'd like to talk about Representative Michael Bergen. 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
11: The property tax bill will reduce taxes by $4 billion, one of the largest Iowa tax cuts ever.
12: I know, and we've seen farmland being gobbled up by places like China. I worry about why they want our land. But thanks to Representative Michael Bergen, Iowa law now protects farmland from foreigners.
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12: Real property tax cuts and protecting farmland from China. Two good reasons to vote for Representative Michael Bergen on June 2nd.
11: You make a very persuasive case for Representative Bergen. 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
13: Cloudy skies with a few peaks of sun this afternoon, with daytime highs approaching 62. Easterly winds 8 to 15 miles an hour. Lows dip down to about 45 tonight. Overcast skies. Slight chance of rain showers tomorrow. High temperatures reach up to 67. Cloudy skies with a few peaks of sun. I'm meteorologist Derek Hite on 104.7 KVIK. Right now, it's 54 degrees.

King Harvest on KVIK. That's going to do it for me on this Thursday. Next time you hear from me, it'll be noon on a finally Friday. Yeah, you'll be halfway through your day already by then. Have a fantastic rest of your day. Thank you so much for listening to KVIK 104.7. Joe Casper's in next.

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2: Fox News, I'm Tom Graham. The Justice Department says 15 people in Minnesota are facing charges. They're accused of defrauding state-managed Medicaid programs out of $90 million as part of an autism scheme.
3: The way the scam worked is these centers encouraged parents to get diagnoses for their kids that were bogus, then bill the government and U.S. taxpayers for treatment of autism for a kid that didn't need it.
2: Fox's Mike Tobin there. The Trump administration loosening a federal rule forcing grocery stores and air-conditioned companies to reduce greenhouse gases used in cooling equipment, arguing the cost of compliance is just too high.
4: Many grocery stores and restaurants had no choice but to replace their refrigerators entirely. They went out of business, half of them. And these costs rose. Americans faced higher grocery prices.
2: President Trump speaking at the White House today. 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
7: We're back now to hear from voters about the June 2nd primary elections. Go ahead, caller.
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0: It's from The Who. 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Free money could be yours tomorrow. Yeah, after 6 a.m. sometime. $104.70. Wouldn't that be nice? 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
11: Cloudy skies with a few peaks of sun this afternoon, with daytime highs approaching 62. Easterly winds 8 to 15 miles an hour. Lows dip down to about 45 tonight, overcast skies. Slight chance of rain showers tomorrow. High temperatures reach up to 67. Cloudy skies with a few peaks of sun. I'm meteorologist Eric Hike on 104.7 KVIK. Right now, it's 54 degrees.

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Probably pasty white. 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

0: 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Mr. T is turning 74 today, so I'm assuming he'll add a life alert button to one of his gold chains, maybe. But Cher is turning 80. Well, actually, yesterday, Cher turned 80. All right. Well, parts of her, anyway.
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2: LeBron James hasn't made up his mind if he'll play a 24th season in the NBA. Speaking on his Mind the Game podcast with Steve Nash, LeBron said this.
3: Winning is most important because you want to be excited about going to work every day. I'm not going anywhere where it's a start over at year 24 or things of that nature. I'm done with that.
2: As for the actual decision on whether he wants to play, LeBron says he hasn't thought much about it, but plans to think more about it as the summer approaches. Cavaliers and Knicks, game two Eastern Finals tonight, 8 o'clock Eastern time. Knicks up 1-0 in the series. No word from San Antonio yet on the status of Spurs guard Dylan Harper, who had an MRI today after straining his hamstring in last night's loss to the Thunder. Canadiens and Hurricanes start their East Final Series in Raleigh, 8 o'clock Eastern time tonight for Game 1. Guardians drop the Tigers 3-1. Pirates over the Cards 6-2. Lions sign linebacker Jack Campbell to an extension.
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14: Cloudy skies with a few peaks of sun this afternoon, with daytime highs approaching 62. Easterly winds 8 to 15 miles an hour. Lows dip down to about 45 tonight. Overcast skies. Slight chance of rain showers tomorrow. High temperatures reach up to 67. Cloudy skies with a few peaks of sun. I'm meteorologist Eric Hite on 104.7 KVIK. Right now, 55.

Boss Gags on KVIK 104.7. We are moving through May Beef Month. Got six prizes that we're going to give away at the end of the month. You could be one of the winners of those of a Blackstone 28-inch flat-top griddle from Norby's Farm Fleet and Decor. Or you can win $200 in beef from your favorite destination, Red's Hometown Market in Spring Grove, or Palaszczuk's Locker in Protivin, or Fairway and Walk-On in Decorah. 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Also, Jets Meats and Cafe Walk-On, Jimmy D's a Hawkeye, Kelly Concrete to walk on, Naughty Marie's in Dorchester, and Luthold's Clothing in Cresco.

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1: Fox News, I'm Carmen Roberts. President Trump postpones an executive order on artificial intelligence.
2: We're leading China, we're leading everybody, and I don't want to do anything that's going to get in the way of that lead.
1: And that order would have given the government more oversight over the AI industry. The Justice Department announces charges against 15 accused fraudsters in Minnesota.
3: They include the highest loss amount ever charged in a Medicaid case in Minnesota, and the largest autism fraud scheme ever charged by the Department of Justice.
1: Assistant Attorney General Colin McDonald, the DOJ says the $90 million bust involves schemes to bilk taxpayers for bogus health care services. And millions of Americans hit the highways. AAA estimates a record 39 million people will drive at least 50 miles Memorial Weekend. 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
12: Waukon FBLA students will be hosting a bingo night to raise funds for 17 of their students to attend and compete at the Future Business Leaders of America National Leadership Conference in San Antonio, Texas at the end of June. The bingo event is coming up on Friday, May 29th at the Walk-On High School cafeteria from 5 until 8 p.m. Prizes will be awarded and bingo cards will be $5 each. Walk-On FBLA Bingo Night, Friday, May 29th.

0: KVIK 104.7. Oh, yeah. Tomorrow is your day to grab some cash. $104.70 to be exact. You could win that money with these words, the golden words. I'm riding in style with Leisure Time Golf Cars and Easy Go New Hampton. Okay, all golf cars are stored in their big indoor facility for convenience and shopping during all seasons and all kinds of weather. 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
2: Sunday's Coca-Cola 600 at the Charlotte Motor Speedway is the longest race of the season and the only event with four stages. An extra stage means extra points, and that is viewed with a little bit more importance, according to former Cup Series champion Brad Keselowski.
6: 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A lot of points. 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So there's more opportunity in that race than any other race to score a lot of points, more stages, long grueling race.
2: Keselowski won the 2020 running of the 600 and finished fifth in the race a year ago. See more at MRN.com. I'm Kyle Rickey. 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
9: Lowest dip down to about 45 tonight under overcast skies. Winds out of the east, 8 to 15 miles an hour. Slight chance of rain showers tomorrow. High temperatures reach up to 67. Cloudy skies with a few peaks of sun. Cloudy skies expected tomorrow night. Slight chance of rain showers. Lows dip down to about 51. I'm meteorologist Eric Height on 104.7 KVIK. Right now, 55.

0: KVIK 104.7, Peter Frampton, of course. I'm Joe Casper. A quick reminder for you that it is steak night. Yeah, it's going on right now. Started at 3, goes until 6. 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

0: KBIK 104.7 with the Stones right there. Forecast is on the way. I'm Joe Casper. Aaron Rodgers just announced he'll stop playing football after his next season. This next season, he's stopping. All right. I mean, I thought he already stopped playing football when the Jets had him.
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10: Lowest dip down to about 45 tonight under overcast skies. Winds out of the east, 8 to 15 miles an hour. Slight chance of rain showers tomorrow. High temperatures reach up to 67. Cloudy skies with a few peaks of sun. Cloudy skies expected tomorrow night. Slight chance of rain showers. Lows dip down to about 51. I'm meteorologist Derek Hite on 104.7 KVIK. Right now, 55.

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0: Time for news on KBIK, local and regional news right now. 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
1: With this information update, I'm Darren Swenson. The Iowa State Patrol and certain local and county law enforcement offices are running a STEP or special traffic enforcement effort through the rest of this month. State Trooper Paul Gardner says this is a click it or ticket program targeting seatbelt use.
2: We've seen an increase already this year in traffic fatalities. Many of those are involving those who are not restrained in a seatbelt. So we're going to have a heavy emphasis on making sure everyone's buckled up this Memorial Day.
1: Gardner says we are getting into the start of the summer driving season, and that's when traffic accidents can increase.
2: And we see an increase in reckless driving behaviors. It's also what we call the 100 deadliest days of summer, which usually begins around Memorial Day for teenage drivers. So we see a little less structure, you know, school's out, people making vacation plans. We just want to make sure that people are not getting lax in their driving behaviors.
1: Gardner says they want people to enjoy the summertime responsibly.
2: Go out and have fun this summer, but please celebrate responsibly and drive safely. And you can do those things by watching your speed, buckling up, don't drink and drive. If you're going to be out drinking this Memorial Day weekend, have a designated driver on hand to get you and your friends home safe.
1: The Iowa DOT says there have been 101 fatal crashes in Iowa as of Tuesday. That is 18 more than at this time a year ago. With this information update, I'm Darren Swenson.
3: 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Funeral services for Gerald Kruger, age 89, of Leroy, will be held at 2 tomorrow afternoon at the Lime Springs Community Center. Visitation will begin at 1 tomorrow in Tudak Funeral Home, assisting the family of Gerald Kruger. Funeral service for Robert Dahl, age 96, of Postville, will be held at 10:30 on Saturday morning at St. Paul Lutheran Church in Postville. Visitation is tomorrow evening from 5 to 7 at the church. Schuttigrau Funeral Home, assisting the family of Robert Dahl. Funeral service for Donald Vanderhoe, age 90, of New Albin, will be held on Wednesday afternoon at 1 o'clock at St. John's United Church of Christ in Wheatland. Visitation is on Wednesday from 9 o'clock until noon at the New Albin Community Center. Frederickson Funeral Home in Caledonia in charge of arrangements for Donald Vanderhoe.
4: Fox News, I'm Tom Graham. President Trump says talks with Iran are ongoing as he continues to hold off on re-escalating the conflict with Tehran.
5: We're negotiating, and we'll see. But either we're going to get it one way or the other. We're going to either make sure they don't have a nuclear weapon, or we're going to have to do something very drastic.
4: And the president insisting Iran must abandon its nuclear ambitions as part of any permanent ceasefire deal. A Tennessee death row inmate's execution called off. Fox's Jeff Manasso.
6: All appeals were exhausted ahead of Tony Carruthers' planned execution Thursday, though it was his vein that prison officials were unable to find, leading Tennessee to halt the lethal injection, which prompted Governor Bill Lee to grant a one-year stay after he'd previously announced that he wouldn't intervene.
4: Carruthers was convicted of murdering three people. 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
2: Good afternoon from Miser Financial Services. This is the closing market report for Thursday, May 21st. The Dow Jones Industrial Average was up 276 points today, closing at 50,286. The S&P 500 was up 13 points today, closing at 7,446. And the NASDAQ was up 23 points today, closing at 26,293. The following are some stocks of local interest. Alliant Energy was up 78 cents per share, closing at $73.28. Donaldson's was down 33 cents per share, closing at $82.62. Marriott was up 81 cents per share, closing at $370.56. Pepsi was down 44 cents per share, closing at $148.85. Stanley Black & Decker was up 56 cents per share, closing at $75.54. UPS was down 62 cents per share, closing at $98.25. And Walmart was down $9.51 per share, closing at $121.34. 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

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Congrats. You got most of the way through the work week here. Four down, one to go till the holiday weekend comes around. Hopefully you got a nice 3-day weekend coming up here. It's going to be a nice warm one, too. Skinner, KBIK.

0: 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I'm riding in style with Leisure Time Golf Cars and Easy Go New Hampton. 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
11: Lows dip down to about 45 tonight under overcast skies. Winds out of the east, 8 to 15 miles an hour. Slight chance of rain showers tomorrow. High temperatures reach up to 67. Cloudy skies with a few peaks of sun. Cloudy skies expected tomorrow night. Slight chance of rain showers. Lows dip down to about 51. I'm meteorologist Derek Hite on 104.7 KVIK. Right now, 55.

0: Ed Manatar on KBIK 104.7. I'm Joe Casper. All right, so there's a CIA scientist apparently claiming four alien species were recovered from a UFO. All right. Rumor has it their names were Alec, Billy, Daniel, and Steven.
1: With this update from the state track meet in Des Moines, I'm Darren Swenson. We are underway with Class 2A and 3A competition this afternoon. Three area medal winners from Northeast Iowa here in the 2A and 3A session. In the 2A girls shot put, finishing fourth, Hannah Schroeder of North Fayette Valley with a throw of 40 feet, 1.5 inches. Rose Niewerner of Crestwood made her way to the finals and finished seventh with a throw of 39, 1.75. Also in that event, Kinsley Rings of New Hampton, 11th, 36, 7.75. Blythe Bucknell of Waukon, 13th, 35, 9.5. And Sophia Palmer of Waukon, 17th. 34, 11.25. In the 3A girls discus finals, Annika Schmelzer picks up her first state medal for Decorah. She finishes fifth with a throw of 134, 1. Grace Tungen finished 10th. She was just out of making the finals for Decorah, finishing 10th with a throw of 128 feet. In the 3A boys high jump, tied for 18th, Peyton Webb of Decorah. He got over the bar at 5.11. The 2A girls long jump, Ashton Pitts of New Hampton, had a jump of 20 feet, 6.75 inches. So Ashton finishes 10th in that event. In the 2A boys shuttle hurdle relay, walk on just outside of a qualifying position. The Indian Quartet finishes 9th in that event, a time of 1:10.55. Also in races that have just been completed, 3A boys 3200, Clarence Nimrod of Decorah finishes 13th, a 9:46.46, and Derek Hurd-Litschke of Decorah finishes 21st, a time of 10:06.94. In the 2A girls 200, Addie Olson of Waukon just outside of the money with a finish of 10th, 25.94. And in the 3A girls 200, Stella Pohl of Decorah finishes 17th, the 25.92. And in the 3A boys 200, Finnegan Donlin of Crestwood finishes 13th with a 22.34. We'll be back at 8:30 tonight with our final update from today. But for now, reporting from the state track and field meet in Des Moines, I'm Darren Swenson. Don't forget to follow me at Darren Swenson on Facebook, X, and Instagram for more coverage.
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Journey on KVIK 104.7. 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

0: David Bowie on KBIK 104.7. All right, I think there's going to be plenty of beer drinking around the campfires this weekend, but for the first time, beer consumption in France has overtaken wine consumption. Yes, in France. All right, yeah, the French maybe finally realized it's a lot easier to crush a beer can on your head than a wine bottle.
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6: Lowest dip down to about 45 tonight under overcast skies. Winds out of the east, 8 to 15 miles an hour. Slight chance of rain showers tomorrow. High temperatures reach up to 67. Cloudy skies with a few peaks of sun. cloudy skies expected tomorrow night. Slight chance of rain showers. Lows dip down to about 51. I'm meteorologist Eric Height on 104.7 KVIK. Right now, 55.

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1: Fox News, I'm Tom Rigotti. A ceasefire between the U.S. and Iran continues to hang in the balance as peace talks move forward. Fox's Ashley Webster reports.
2: Secretary of State Marco Rubio say there's a hope that the United States and Tehran are getting closer on a peace deal that will bring an end to the war. As it stands, Iranian leaders are still reviewing the latest counter-peace proposal from Washington.
1: Iran continues to insist it will not give up its nuclear program. The mastermind of a government food program for children in Minnesota is sentenced to decades behind bars.
3: The woman convicted as a kingpin in one of the largest Medicaid scams in the Minnesota fraud boom. Boondoggle is sentenced to 41.5 years in prison. Amy Bach is also on the hook for $243 million in restitution. That's the amount of money the court determined was scammed from taxpayers in that Feeding Our Future scandal alone.
1: Fox's Mike Tobin, America's listening to Fox News.
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0: 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We're giving you a chance to win one of six great prizes during May Beef Month. 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
7: Lows dip down to about 45 tonight under overcast skies. Winds out of the east, 8 to 15 miles an hour. Slight chance of rain showers tomorrow. High temperatures reach up to 67. Cloudy skies with a few peaks of sun. Cloudy skies expected tomorrow night. Slight chance of rain showers. Lows dip down to about 51. I'm meteorologist Derek Hite on 104.7 KVIK. 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
8: Lows dip down to about 45 tonight under overcast skies. Winds out of the east, 8 to 15 miles an hour. Slight chance of rain showers tomorrow. High temperatures reach up to 67. Cloudy skies with a few peaks of sun. Cloudy skies expected tomorrow night. Slight chance of rain showers. Lows dip down to about 51. I'm meteorologist Eric Height on 104.7 KVIK. Right now, 55.

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0: is a Fox News alert. I'm Tom Graham. Two-time NASCAR Cup Series champion Kyle Busch has died. That's according to NASCAR. He was 41 years old. No cause of death was given. President Trump continues to insist Iran must abandon its nuclear ambitions as part of any permanent ceasefire deal. He wants Tehran to turn over nuclear material as well.
1: We don't need it. We don't want it. We'll probably destroy it after we get it, but we're not going to let them have it.
0: Talks with Iran are ongoing as President Trump continues to hold off on re-escalating the conflict. Now, the president's Capitol Arch moving one step closer to becoming a reality.
2: The U.S. Commission of Fine Arts approving the design for the Triumphal Arch President Trump wants to build in Washington, D.C. The revised design includes lowering the overall height to about 250 feet.
0: Fox's Kristen Goodwin there. 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